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Open air weekends are on fire. Last weekend was Barrels and Brass, and this weekend brings the Latin Fest. Instead of just a Friday market, there will be a vendor's market running all weekend long, and running alongside all regular open air activities and tours, there will be dance demonstrations, tons and tons of live music featuring the incredible sounds and rhythm that Latin America is known for, and don't forget that wonderful cuisine, as there will be plenty. Also happening all weekend long is the second annual Asian Night Market. Expect a lot of delicious, authentic flavors, cultural showcases, specialty vendors, and plenty of live entertainment. Again, that'll be running at the Riverfront Festival Plaza, 370 Riverside Drive East, Thursday, 5 to 11 p.m., Friday and Saturday, noon to 11 p.m., and Sunday, noon to 10 p.m. We're not done, though, because the Tecumseh Corn and Music Festival is also running all weekend long. End of summer, am I right, folks? Busy, busy, busy. This festival will have arts and crafts vendors, games, contests, demonstrations, of course live music, but most importantly, rides. It'll be a blast, folks. That's going to be at 2391 St. Alphonse Street, Friday and Saturday, noon to 1 a.m., Sunday the 30th, 11 a.m. to 5 p.m. Friday, August 28th brings another Walkerville Night Market up and running from 5 to 11 p.m., an amazing selection of art, artisan goods, live entertainment, delicious food and drink, and of course, all things local. Don't miss it this Friday night at 525 Argyle Road. Saturday, August 29th, find yourself down at Runaways Farm on Alma for an evening tour of their little sanctuary. Starting at 7:30 p.m. and finishing off with a nice end-of-summer campfire, this event is by appointment, so head to runawaysfarm.com to secure your ticket while they last. And since it's the weekend before Labor Day, Saturday the 29th and Sunday the 30th bring us the 59th annual Art by the River event presented by the Gibson Gallery. Almost 60 years, bravo. It is always such a pleasure to see the incredible works from artists near and far. There will also be vendors to satisfy your art collecting needs as well as your appetite. This is the major fundraiser for the gallery. Admission is $8 per person, $15 for two. Children 12 and under enter for free with an adult. Also happening Saturday and Sunday is a doubleheader story time down at the River Bookshop. Both will be kicking off at 11 a.m. and will be ringing in the dog days of summer with a guest who's larger than life. Clifford the Big Red Dog himself will be there meeting guests and showing a few of his favorite Clifford tales. Be there, Emmisburg. And speaking of Sunday, August 30th, it's Driver Appreciation Day down at the Leamington Raceway. There will be meet and greets, autograph signings, and photo opportunities with your favorite drivers along with their classic double feature of free admission and free parking. And as always, great giveaways to be won from gas cards to cash giveaways, so show up early to meet the drivers and enjoy the spectacle that is live harness racing for the afternoon. Post time is at 1 p.m. For events details and latest information, head to our website at ckbg.ca and check out our community calendar. 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

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Open air weekends are on fire. Last weekend was Barrels and Brass, and this weekend brings the Latin Fest. Instead of just a Friday market, there will be a vendor's market running all weekend long, and running alongside all regular open air activities and tours, there will be dance demonstrations, tons and tons of live music featuring the incredible sounds and rhythm that Latin America is known for, and don't forget that wonderful cuisine, as there will be plenty. Also happening all weekend long is the second annual Asian Night Market. Expect a lot of delicious, authentic flavors, cultural showcases, specialty vendors, and plenty of live entertainment. Again, that'll be running at the Riverfront Festival Plaza, 370 Riverside Drive East, Thursday, 5 to 11 p.m., Friday and Saturday, noon to 11 p.m., and Sunday, noon to 10 p.m. We're not done, though, because the Tecumseh Corn and Music Festival is also running all weekend long. End of summer, am I right, folks? Busy, busy, busy. This festival will have arts and crafts vendors, games, contests, demonstrations, of course live music, but most importantly rides. It'll be a blast, folks. That's going to be at 2391 St. Alphonse Street, Friday and Saturday, noon to 1 a.m., Sunday the 30th, 11 a.m. to 5 p.m. Friday, August 28th brings another Walkerville Night Market up and running from 5 to 11 p.m., an amazing selection of art, artisan goods, live entertainment, delicious food and drink, and of course, all things local. Don't miss it this Friday night at 525 Argyle Road. Saturday, August 29th, find yourself down at Runaways Farm on Alma for an evening tour of their little sanctuary. Starting at 7:30 p.m. and finishing off with a nice end-of-summer campfire, this event is by appointment, so head to runawaysfarm.com to secure your ticket while they last. And since it's the weekend before Labor Day, Saturday the 29th and Sunday the 30th bring us the 59th annual Art by the River event presented by the Gibson Gallery. Almost 60 years, bravo. It is always such a pleasure to see the incredible works from artists near and far. There will also be vendors to satisfy your art collecting needs as well as your appetite. This is the major fundraiser for the gallery. Admission is $8 per person, $15 for two. Children 12 and under enter for free with an adult. Also happening Saturday and Sunday is a doubleheader story time down at the River Bookshop. Both will be kicking off at 11 a.m. and will be ringing in the dog days of summer with a guest who's larger than life. Clifford the Big Red Dog himself will be there meeting guests and showing a few of his favorite Clifford tales. Be there, Emmisburg. And speaking of Sunday, August 30th, it's Driver Appreciation Day down at the Leamington Raceway. There will be meet and greets, autograph signings, and photo opportunities with your favorite drivers, along with their classic double feature of free admission and free parking. And as always, great giveaways to be won, from gas cards to cash giveaways, so show up early to meet the drivers and enjoy the spectacle that is live harness racing for the afternoon. Post time is at 1 p.m. For events, details, and latest information, head to our website at ckbg.ca and check out our community calendar. 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
3: Hi, this is John Fairley, host of Face to Face on your TV. 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

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Open air weekends are on fire. Last weekend was Barrels and Brass, and this weekend brings the Latin Fest. Instead of just a Friday market, there will be a vendor's market running all weekend long, and running alongside all regular open air activities and tours, there will be dance demonstrations, tons and tons of live music featuring the incredible sounds and rhythm that Latin America is known for, and don't forget that wonderful cuisine, as there will be plenty. Also happening all weekend long is the second annual Asian Night Market. Expect a lot of delicious, authentic flavors, cultural showcases, specialty vendors, and plenty of live entertainment. Again, that'll be running at the Riverfront Festival Plaza, 370 Riverside Drive East, Thursday, 5 to 11 p.m., Friday and Saturday, noon to 11 p.m., and Sunday, noon to 10 p.m. We're not done, though, because the Tecumseh Corn and Music Festival is also running all weekend long. End of summer, am I right, folks? Busy, busy, busy. This festival will have arts and crafts vendors, games, contests, demonstrations, of course live music, but most importantly rides. It'll be a blast, folks. That's going to be at 2391 St. Alphonse Street, Friday and Saturday, noon to 1 a.m., Sunday the 30th, 11 a.m. to 5 p.m. Friday, August 28th brings another Walkerville Night Market up and running from 5 to 11 p.m., an amazing selection of art, artisan goods, live entertainment, delicious food and drink, and of course, all things local. Don't miss it this Friday night at 525 Argyle Road. Saturday, August 29th, find yourself down at Runaways Farm on Alma for an evening tour of their little sanctuary. Starting at 7:30 p.m. and finishing off with a nice end-of-summer campfire, this event is by appointment, so head to runawaysfarm.com to secure your ticket while they last. And since it's the weekend before Labor Day, Saturday the 29th and Sunday the 30th bring us the 59th annual Art by the River event presented by the Gibson Gallery. Almost 60 years, bravo. It is always such a pleasure to see the incredible works from artists near and far. There will also be vendors to satisfy your art collecting needs as well as your appetite. This is the major fundraiser for the gallery. Admission is $8 per person, $15 for two. Children 12 and under enter for free with an adult. Also happening Saturday and Sunday is a doubleheader story time down at the River Bookshop. Both will be kicking off at 11 a.m. and will be ringing in the dog days of summer with a guest who's larger than life. Clifford the Big Red Dog himself will be there meeting guests and showing a few of his favorite Clifford tales. Be there, Emmisburg. And speaking of Sunday, August 30th, it's Driver Appreciation Day down at the Leamington Raceway. There will be meet and greets, autograph signings, and photo opportunities with your favorite drivers, along with their classic double feature of free admission and free parking. And as always, great giveaways to be won, from gas cards to cash giveaways. So show up early to meet the drivers and enjoy the spectacle that is live harness racing for the afternoon. Post time is at 1 p.m. For events, details, and latest information, head to our website at ckbg.ca and check out our community calendar. 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

Hi, this is John Fairley, host of Face to Face on your TV. And let me tell you something. It is the time of year we all wait for. No, it's nothing to do with elections. It's the most important thing is our hospice Face to Face campaign. It's our 24th year. We want you to be a part of it. Go to 10 people you know for $10. You don't want to go to anyone. You want to be quiet and just give money to the campaign. Just go to thehospice.ca. Give as much as you'd like. You can be part of the Army on the Ground who's raising money again. This is our 24th year. All the money stays in town, but most importantly, it's helping our hospice. So join us. Join the fight. Join the Army. Our 24th annual face-to-face on now to September 30th. Do it.

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1: I'm Barbara Brooks with 107 News, brought to you by the Hearing and Dizziness Clinic. A strong El Nino is expected to develop this fall and winter, and experts say it could be a super El Nino. This weather phenomenon warms the tropical Pacific waters and can shift weather patterns around the world. For southwestern Ontario, that could mean a cooler fall, but a winter that'll be warmer and wetter than usual. Some of the effects of this super El Nino are already being seen in the ocean, with unusual dolphin species turning up in waters off British Columbia. Yesterday, U.S. President Donald Trump signed an order directing the Interior Secretary to rename Lake Ontario Lake America. This change would only apply to U.S. government references. Canada will not be required to use the new name. This move comes amid ongoing trade tensions between the two countries and follows a similar order last year renaming the Gulf of Mexico Gulf of America in the U.S. Lake Ontario's name comes from a Huron indigenous word meaning Lake of Shining Waters and dates back to before European settlement. The province of Ontario later took its name from the lake. Some friendly competition is coming to GL Heritage Brewing Company next month. The Silly Olympics are set for September 26th, with six teams taking on goofy games like potato sack and three-legged races.

with a low of 16. Periods of clouds and sun tomorrow with a high of 27. 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I'm Barbara Brooks for The Berg.

Amherstburg's 107.9, The Berg with Taylor Swift. Hey, good morning. It's Mark McKenzie. Happy Friday. Going to be a decent weekend as well. Hopefully you can get out there and enjoy it today. Sunny, getting up to a high of about 25 or 77. Currently 18, 64 Fahrenheit here at the Berg Studios on Sandwich South in Amherstburg with Our Lady Peace. Here's Superman's Dead on the Berg.

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Emmitsburg's 107.9 The Berg. Hey, good morning. It's Mark McKenzie. I can't believe Big Brother still on the air 26 years after it first landed on CBS. I can't believe it's been 26 years. They aired its 1,000th episode of Big Brother yesterday. How crazy is that? And Julie Chen-Moonves has actually hosted every episode. Yeah, every single episode since the beginning. The show basically invented like the modern reality TV playbook, right? Like alliances and backdooring. I would say Big Brother and Survivor maybe together did that. I watched a few episodes, like the first season of Big Brother, and then I was like, this is stupid. Why am I watching this? People love it, though. They must. It's been on again for 26 years. 1,000th episode aired last night. Crazy. And now there's like Big Brothers all over the world, too. Every country has their own. Here's City in Color. It's Underground on the Berg.

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Open air weekends are on fire. Last weekend was Barrels and Brass, and this weekend brings the Latin Fest. Instead of just a Friday market, there will be a vendor's market running all weekend long, and running alongside all regular open air activities and tours, there will be dance demonstrations, tons and tons of live music featuring the incredible sounds and rhythm that Latin America is known for, and don't forget that wonderful cuisine, as there will be plenty. Also happening all weekend long is the second annual Asian Night Market. Expect a lot of delicious, authentic flavors, cultural showcases, specialty vendors, and plenty of live entertainment. Again, that'll be running at the Riverfront Festival Plaza, 370 Riverside Drive East, Friday and Saturday, noon to 11 p.m., and Sunday, noon to 10 p.m. We're not done, though, because the Tecumseh Corn and Music Festival is also running all weekend long. End of summer, am I right, folks? Busy, busy, busy. This festival will have arts and crafts vendors, games, contests, demonstrations, of course live music, but most importantly rides. It'll be a blast, folks. That's going to be at 2391 St. Alphonse Street, Friday and Saturday, noon to 1 a.m., Sunday the 30th, 11 a.m. to 5 p.m. Friday, August 28th brings another Walkerville Night Market up and running from 5 to 11 p.m., an amazing selection of art, artisan goods, live entertainment, delicious food and drink, and of course, all things local. Don't miss it this Friday night at 525 Argyle Road. Saturday, August 29th, find yourself down at Runaways Farm on Alma for an evening tour of their little sanctuary. Starting at 7:30 p.m. and finishing off with a nice end-of-summer campfire, this event is by appointment, so head to runawaysfarm.com to secure your ticket while they last. And since it's the weekend before Labor Day, Saturday the 29th and Sunday the 30th bring us the 59th annual Art by the River event presented by the Gibson Gallery. Almost 60 years, bravo. It is always such a pleasure to see the incredible works from artists near and far. There will also be vendors to satisfy your art collecting needs as well as your appetite. This is the major fundraiser for the gallery. Admission is $8 per person, $15 for two, children 12 and under. Enter for free with an adult. Also happening Saturday and Sunday is a doubleheader story time down at the River Bookshop. Both will be kicking off at 11 a.m. and will be ringing in the dog days of summer with a guest who's larger than life. Clifford the Big Red Dog himself will be there meeting guests and showing a few of his favorite Clifford tales. Be there, Emmisburg. And speaking of Sunday, August 30th, it's Driver Appreciation Day down at the Leamington Raceway. There will be meet and greets, autograph signings, and photo opportunities with your favorite drivers, along with their classic double feature of free admission and free parking. And as always, great giveaways to be won, from gas cards to cash giveaways. So show up early to meet the drivers and enjoy the spectacle that is live harness racing for the afternoon. Post time is at 1 p.m. For events details and latest information, head to our website at ckbg.ca and check out our community calendar. 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

There's Rush and New World Man on Amherstburg's 107.9. The Berg. Rush blew the crowd away on Wednesday night in downtown Detroit at the LCA. They have another show tonight at the LCA. Yeah, Rush back at it tonight, Little Caesars Arena in downtown Detroit. The band took the stage Wednesday just before 8 p.m. So if you are going to be going to the show, I would expect them to probably hit the stage again right around the same time. So you're going to want to get there before 8. You don't want to miss the beginning of Rush. They put on an incredible, incredible show. Obviously, it's been years since I've seen them. But man, oh man, I do have friends who went to the show on Wednesday, and they said they sound like as good as they ever have. And it doesn't shock me. Rush, you know, they're perfectionists. So, you know, even though Neil Peart's no longer with them, they wouldn't do this tour if they couldn't do the music justice. So it doesn't shock me that they still sound great. Here's Morgan Wallen. This is Love Somebody. It's Amherstburg's 107.9 The Berg.

Hi, this is John Fairley, host of Face to Face on your TV. And let me tell you something. It is the time of year we all wait for. No, it's nothing to do with elections. It's the most important thing is our hospice Face to Face campaign. It's our 24th year. We want you to be a part of it. Go to 10 people you know for $10. If you don't want to go to anyone, you want to be quiet and just give money to the campaign, just go to thehospice.ca. Give as much as you'd like. You can be part of the army on the ground who's raising money again. This is our 24th year. All the money stays in town, but most important, it's helping our hospice. So join us. Join the fight. Join the army. Our 24th annual face-to-face on now to September 30th. Do it.

There's the Killers on Amherstburg's 107.9. The Burg. Going to be a sunny one today with a high of 25 or 77. Currently sitting at about 18 or 64 here at the Burg Studios on Sandwich South in Amherstburg. Take a check of your news headlines at the top of the hour. Going back to their album Triptych. Here's the Tea Party at 7 coming down on Amherstburg's 107.9. The Burg.

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1: I'm Barbara Brooks with 107 News, brought to you by the Hearing and Dizziness Clinic. Contract talks between the Windsor-Essex County Health Unit and the union representing nearly 125 workers are set for next month. Workers have been without a contract since the end of last year and voted unanimously in July to authorize strike action. Wages are still the main issue, with the union seeking a 15% increase over 3 years. No strike date has been set, and there's hope the next round of talks on September 24th will make progress. A strong El Niño is expected to develop this fall and winter, and experts say it could be a super El Niño. This weather phenomenon warms the tropical Pacific waters and can shift weather patterns around the world. For southwestern Ontario, that could mean a cooler fall, but a winter that'll be warmer and wetter than usual. Some of the effects of this super El Niño are already being seen in the ocean, with unusual dolphin species turning up in waters off British Columbia. Hundreds of motorcycles will wind their way through Essex County this weekend. The 18th annual On a Mission for the Mission Poker Run is Sunday, starting in Tecumseh, making stops in Oldcastle, Essex, and Kingsville before finishing in Colchester. All the money raised will help buy food for 5 local food banks. Last year, more than 150 riders took part, raising about $40,000. Everyone's welcome, and a motorcycle isn't even needed to join in. 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In sports, the Blue Jays begin a weekend series at home against the Mariners tonight, while the Tigers stay home to start a series against the Dodgers tonight. The Lions will play a preseason game against the Colts in Indianapolis tomorrow, and the Saints head to London to face the Beefeaters tomorrow. Amherstburg weather: mostly sunny today, a high of 25, will feel like 28. A few clouds tonight with a low of 16. Periods of sun and clouds tomorrow with a high of 27. That's the news to this hour, brought to you by the Hearing and Dizziness.

107.9 The Berg with the Bare Naked Ladies and Jane. Hey, it's Mark McKenzie. Going to be a sunny one today with a high of 25 or 77. Currently 18, 64 Fahrenheit here at the Berg Studios on Sandwich South in Amherstburg. So there's a movie hitting theaters this weekend that Warner Brothers actually once tried to make disappear completely. We'll talk about it coming up in just a couple minutes. First, it's Candlebox on the Berg.

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1: What's up? Alien here. You know, from space. And... Whoa, I'm loving people's reactions to the news that Lotto Max now has more chances to win, with 10 new prizes of $100,000 on the next draw. Woo! See? She also can't believe that the next jackpot is $10 million. But it's real. Believe it.
2: Ah, alien!
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Def Leppard on Amos Berg's 107.9 The Berg, and online at ckbg.ca. So there is a movie hitting theaters this weekend, and Warner Brothers actually once tried to make this movie disappear completely. It's Coyote vs. Acme. Yeah, the Wile E. Coyote, you know, and it's a Warner Brothers movie. It was shelved back in 2023, actually as a tax write-off. But it's finally going to be opening this weekend. Will Forte playing the lawyer that Coyote hires to sue Acme Company for decades of exploding products. John Cena is in it as well. He plays Acme's attorney. And it's shot in that Who Framed Roger Rabbit, like live action animation style. Years of backlash over the shelving is what eventually got it rescued by the company called Ketchup Entertainment. It's currently sitting at 95% on Rotten Tomatoes. I saw the previews when I went to go see the new Spider-Man movie, and I was like, actually, this looks pretty good. And look, this is proof. Sometimes the audience actually wins one of these fights. So if you've been rooting for this movie to see daylight, this weekend is your payoff. Now let's just hope it's in theaters for more than just one weekend. Here's Avril Lavigne. It's Amos Berg's 107.9 The Berg.

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1: This is Marcus Passeri of 107.9 The Berg with your weekend lineup, now powered by La Yuna. Open air weekends are on fire. Last weekend was Barrels and Brass, and this weekend brings the Latin Fest. Instead of just a Friday market, there will be a vendor's market running all weekend long, and running alongside all regular open air activities and tours, there will be dance demonstrations, tons and tons of live music featuring the incredible sounds and rhythm that Latin America is known for, and don't forget that wonderful cuisine, as there will be plenty. Also happening all weekend long is the second annual Asian Night Market. Expect a lot of delicious, authentic flavors, cultural showcases, specialty vendors, and plenty of live entertainment. Again, that'll be running at the Riverfront Festival Plaza, 370 Riverside Drive East, Friday and Saturday, noon to 11 p.m., and Sunday, noon to 10 p.m. We're not done, though, because the Tecumseh Corn and Music Festival is also running all weekend long. End of summer, am I right, folks? Busy, busy, busy. This festival will have arts and crafts vendors, games, contests, demonstrations, of course live music, but most importantly, rides. It'll be a blast, folks. That's going to be at 2391 St. Alphonse Street, Friday and Saturday, noon to 1 a.m., Sunday the 30th, 11 a.m. to 5 p.m. Friday, August 28th brings another Walkerville Night Market up and running from 5 to 11 p.m., an amazing selection of art, artisan goods, live entertainment, delicious food and drink, and of course, all things local. Don't miss it this Friday night at 525 Argyle Road. Saturday, August 29th, find yourself down at Runaways Farm on Alma for an evening tour of their little sanctuary. Starting at 7:30 p.m. and finishing off with a nice end-of-summer campfire, this event is by appointment, so head to runawaysfarm.com to secure your ticket while they last. And since it's the weekend before Labor Day, Saturday the 29th and Sunday the 30th bring us the 59th annual Art by the River event presented by the Gibson Gallery. Almost 60 years, bravo. It is always such a pleasure to see the incredible works from artists near and far. There will also be vendors to satisfy your art collecting needs as well as your appetite. This is the major fundraiser for the gallery. Admission is $8 per person, $15 for two. Children 12 and under enter for free with an adult. Also happening Saturday and Sunday is a doubleheader story time down at the River Bookshop. Both will be kicking off at 11 a.m. and will be ringing in the dog days of summer with a guest who's larger than life. Clifford the Big Red Dog himself will be there meeting guests and showing a few of his favorite Clifford tales. Be there, Emmisburg. And speaking of Sunday, August 30th, it's Driver Appreciation Day down at the Leamington Raceway. There will be meet and greets, autograph signings, and photo opportunities with your favorite drivers, along with their classic double feature of free admission and free parking. And as always, great giveaways to be won, from gas cards to cash giveaways, so show up early to meet the drivers and enjoy the spectacle that is live harness racing for the afternoon. Post time is at 1 p.m. For events, details, and latest information, head to our website at ckbg.ca and check out our community calendar. 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

Harry Styles on Amherstburg's 107.9 The Burg. Hey, good morning. It's Mark McKenzie. You may have heard the news that one NFL tradition just quietly got the plug pulled on it. The NFL eliminating the Pro Bowl game entirely. Like, not even a flag football game anymore. No skills competitions. Nothing. I'm so upset about this. So instead, 88 players get named Pro Bowlers with no alternates, because, you know, why would you have alternates if they're not playing a game? They're going to get flown to L.A. for an in-person celebration in February. Fans and players and coaches can still vote, but, I mean, why keep the vote without a game, right? I guess money, plenty of rookie contracts, veteran deals have Pro Bowl selection tied directly to bonus payouts. I don't know. I liked the flag game. I loved the skills competitions. Like, I just thought that was fun, right? But the league saying, no, we're not going to do it anymore. Kind of shocks me, right? Because the networks, I mean, people were tuning in. So I really don't understand the reasoning behind all of this. Maybe they'll bring it back in a couple years. I don't know. Here's Alanis Morissette. It's Ironic on Amherstburg's 107.9 The Burg.

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It's Amherstburg's 107.9 The Berg, and online over at ckbg.ca. Take us with you wherever you're going this weekend. Yeah, you can stream us live on our website, powered by LiUNA. We'll take a check. Your news headlines for you coming up at the top of the hour. Here's Tom Cochran on The Berg.

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1: I'm Barbara Brooks with 107 News, brought to you by the Hearing and Dizziness Clinic. Yesterday, U.S. President Donald Trump signed an order directing the Interior Secretary to rename Lake Ontario Lake America. This change would only apply to U.S. government references, not Canadian. The move comes amid ongoing trade tensions between the two countries and follows a similar order last year renaming the Gulf of Mexico Gulf of America in the U.S. Lake Ontario's name comes from a Huron indigenous word meaning Lake of Shining Waters and dates back to before European settlement. The province of Ontario later took its name from the lake. A second round of contract talks between the Windsor-Essex County Health Unit and the union representing nearly 125 workers is set for next month. Workers have been without a contract since the end of last year and voted unanimously in July to authorize strike action. Wages are still the main issue, with the union seeking a 15% increase over 3 years. No strike date has been set, and there is hope that the next round of talks on September 24th will make progress. Some friendly competition is coming to GL Heritage Brewing Company next month. The Silly Olympics are set for September 26th, with 6 teams taking on goofy games like potato sack and three-legged races, all while raising money for local causes, including the Shelter for Women and Families and the Humane Society. There'll also be live music, food, pre-game yoga classes, and post-game massages. You can compete, volunteer, or cheer from the sidelines. Find out more or sign up at thegoodstuff.ca. In sports, the Tigers are home this weekend to begin a series against the Dodgers tonight, while the Blue Jays start a weekend series as well. They're home against the Mariners starting tonight. The Lions play a preseason game against the Colts in Indianapolis tomorrow, and the Saints football team will be in London tomorrow to play the Beefeaters. Amherstburg weather, mostly sunny today, a high of 26 will feel like 28. A few clouds tonight with a low of 16. Periods of clouds and sun tomorrow with a high of 27. 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I'm Barbara Brooks for The Berg. CKBG.

There's Papa Roach. It's Come Around on Amherstburg's 107.9 The Berg. So one city has now topped this list 7 years running, and it's not even close. We'll talk about it coming up in just a little bit. First, Chad Kroeger on The Berg.

0: What's up? Alien here. You know, from space. And... Whoa, I'm loving people's reactions to the news that Lotto Max now has more chances to win. With 10 new prizes of $100,000 on the next draw. See? She also can't believe that the next jackpot is $10 million. But it's real. Believe it.
1: Alien!
0: Way ahead of you, buddy. Already bought my ticket.
2: 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Believe it. Lotto Max.
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There's Joan Jett and the Blackhearts on Amherstburg's 107.9 The Berg. So Zurich just took the top spot again on the 2026 IMD Smart City Index. It ranks against like 147 other cities worldwide on things like tech and infrastructure, sustainability, and quality of life. So they say, what is the world's smartest city? And yeah, Zurich took the top spot. Oslo, Geneva, London, Copenhagen, all rounding out the top five. Boston, the only U.S. city at 35, which shocks me a little bit that it's like Boston and not Seattle, right? D.C. came in at 39th. I couldn't pin down exact 2026 rankings for Ottawa or Montreal. I know both have shown up in past editions of this index. Couldn't find anything on like Detroit either on this list. It takes a while to kind of go through everything, but 7 years unbeaten is a real streak. Whatever Zurich's doing, it's clearly not like a one-year fluke or anything. Zurich, the world's smartest city, 7 years in a row. Here's City in Color. This is Sleeping Sickness on Amherstburg's 107.9 The Berg.

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Open air weekends are on fire. Last weekend was Barrels and Brass, and this weekend brings the Latin Fest. Instead of just a Friday market, there will be a vendor's market running all weekend long, and running alongside all regular open air activities and tours, there will be dance demonstrations, tons and tons of live music featuring the incredible sounds and rhythm that Latin America is known for, and don't forget that wonderful cuisine, as there will be plenty. Also happening all weekend long is the second annual Asian Night Market. Expect a lot of delicious, authentic flavors, cultural showcases, specialty vendors, and plenty of live entertainment. Again, that'll be running at the Riverfront Festival Plaza, 370 Riverside Drive East, Friday and Saturday, noon to 11 p.m., and Sunday, noon to 10 p.m. We're not done, though, because the Tecumseh Corn and Music Festival is also running all weekend long. End of summer, am I right, folks? Busy, busy, busy. This festival will have arts and crafts vendors, games, contests, demonstrations, of course live music, but most importantly rides. It'll be a blast, folks. That's going to be at 2391 St. Alphonse Street, Friday and Saturday, noon to 1 a.m., Sunday the 30th, 11 a.m. to 5 p.m. Friday, August 28th brings another Walkerville Night Market up and running from 5 to 11 p.m., an amazing selection of art, artisan goods, live entertainment, delicious food and drink, and of course, all things local. Don't miss it this Friday night at 525 Argyle Road. Saturday, August 29th, find yourself down at Runaways Farm on Alma for an evening tour of their little sanctuary. Starting at 7:30 p.m. and finishing off with a nice end of summer campfire, this event is by appointment, so head to runawaysfarm.com to secure your ticket while they last. And since it's the weekend before Labor Day, Saturday the 29th and Sunday the 30th bring us the 59th annual Art by the River event presented by the Gibson Gallery. Almost 60 years, bravo. It is always such a pleasure to see the incredible works from artists near and far. There will also be vendors to satisfy your art collecting needs as well as your appetite. This is the major fundraiser for the gallery. Admission is $8 per person, $15 for two. Children 12 and under enter for free with an adult. Also happening Saturday and Sunday is a doubleheader story time down at the River Bookshop. Both will be kicking off at 11 a.m. and will be ringing in the dog days of summer with a guest who's larger than life. Clifford the Big Red Dog himself will be there meeting guests and showing a few of his favorite Clifford tales. Be there, Emmisburg. And speaking of Sunday, August 30th, it's Driver Appreciation Day down at the Leamington Raceway. There will be meet and greets, autograph signings, and photo opportunities with your favorite drivers along with their classic double feature of free admission and free parking. And as always, great giveaways to be won from gas cards to cash giveaways, so show up early to meet the drivers and enjoy the spectacle that is live harness racing for the afternoon. Post time is at 1 p.m. For events details and latest information, head to our website at ckbg.ca and check out our community calendar. 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

There's Ozzy and Mama, I'm Coming Home, Emmitsburg's 107.9 The Berg. And Ozzy Osbourne's son, Jack Osbourne, saying a biopic about his late father is in the works. He says they're currently going out to the director. Said he's not allowed to say much, but conversations have been had. And they're saying that it looks like it's going to end up happening. Listen, these biopics do huge money, right? The Elton John one, the Queen one, obviously the Michael Jackson one, and now they're working on, you know, a part two to that. So listen, it's going to end up happening. I mean, Motley Crue got a movie. Ozzy's going to get a movie too. And I can only imagine how crazy it's going to be. If you thought the Motley Crue one was nuts, they got nothing on Ozzy. Here's Bryan Adams on The Berg.

Emma Sparks 107.9 The Berg with Jason Mraz. Hey, good morning. It's Mark McKenzie. Thank you so very much for tuning in today. And it's Friday, and you know what that means? Open air, and it's got a new theme kicking off today. Latin Fest taking over open air this weekend, running today through Sunday, downtown Amherstburg. So tonight and Saturday night, there's going to be a Latino band playing from 7 to 10, cultural dance performances from Art of Dance, and then all weekend, you know, throughout the weekend, there's going to be like that vendor market with Colombian and Brazilian food. Going to be a blast. Hopefully, we will see you out there at Latin Fest, all a part of open air weekends in downtown Amherstburg. And the weather looking really, really good this weekend as well. Perfect for an outdoor event. Here's the Sheepdogs. It's Amherstburg's 107.9 The Berg and online at ckbg.ca.

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1: I'm Barbara Brooks with 107 News, brought to you by the Hearing and Dizziness Clinic. A strong El Nino is expected to develop this fall and winter, and experts say it could be a super El Nino. This weather phenomenon warms the tropical Pacific waters and can shift weather patterns around the world. For southwestern Ontario, that could mean a cooler fall, but a winter that'll be warmer and wetter than usual. Some of the effects of this super El Nino are already being seen in the ocean, with unusual dolphin species turning up in waters off British Columbia. Yesterday, U.S. President Donald Trump signed an order directing the Interior Secretary to rename Lake Ontario Lake America. This change would only apply to U.S. government references. Canada will not be required to use the new name. This move comes amid ongoing trade tensions between the two countries and follows a similar order last year renaming the Gulf of Mexico Gulf of America in the U.S. Lake Ontario's name comes from a Huron indigenous word meaning Lake of Shining Waters and dates back to before European settlement. The province of Ontario later took its name from the lake. Some friendly competition is coming to GL Heritage Brewing Company next month. The Silly Olympics are set for September 26th, with six teams taking on goofy games like potato sack and three-legged races, all while raising money for local causes, including the Shelter for Women and Families and the Humane Society. There'll also be live music, food, pre-game yoga classes, and post-game massages. Compete, volunteer, or cheer from the sidelines. Find out more or sign up at thegoodstuff.ca. In sports, the Lions play a preseason game against the Colts in Indianapolis tomorrow, while the Saints football team is in London tomorrow playing the Beefeaters. The Blue Jays start a weekend series at home against the Mariners tonight. The Tigers also stay at home to begin a series against the Dodgers. Amherstburg weather. Mostly sunny today, a high of 25 will feel like 28. A few clouds tonight with a low of 16. Periods of clouds and sun tomorrow with a high of 27. 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I'm Barbara Brooks for The Burg.

Our Lady Peace, it's Amherstburg's 107.9 The Bergen, online over at ckbg.ca. Good morning, it's Mark McKenzie. Sunny one today, getting up to a high of 25 or 77. Currently, we're sitting at about 19 Celsius here at the Berg Studios on Sandwich South in Amherstburg. That's 66 Fahrenheit, by the way. Coming up, so everybody's talking about tariffs, right? Trump and tariffs, and now, you know, Lake Ontario called Lake America, or so Trump thinks. But this whole trade war between Canada and the U.S. has now found its way into your bathroom. We'll talk about that coming up in a little bit. Here's Green Ants Holiday on the Berg.

0: Hi, this is John Fairley, host of Face to Face on your TV. And let me tell you something. It is the time of year we all wait for. No, it's nothing to do with elections. It's the most important thing is our hospice Face to Face campaign. It's our 24th year. We want you to be a part of it. Go to 10 people you know for $10. If you don't want to go to anyone, you want to be quiet and just give money to the campaign, just go to thehospice.ca. Give as much as you'd like. You could be part of the army on the ground who's raising money again. This is our 24th year. All the money stays in town, but most importantly, it's helping our hospice. So join us. Join the fight. Join the army. Our 24th annual face-to-face on now to September 30th. Do it.
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Amherstburg's 107.9, the Berg. So obviously this whole trade war between Canada and the U.S., it's really going to affect us in our pockets, right? Our wallets. Starting September 8th, Canada's slapping a 25% on American toilet paper and facial tissue, like Kleenex, as well as 50% on paper towels and napkins. That's retaliation for Trump's new tariffs on Canadian goods. So Americans going to be paying more for, again, toilet paper and Kleenex and paper towels and napkins. Now, for Canadians specifically, that means American brands sourced from the U.S. or anything made with U.S. input could get noticeably pricier once this all kicks in as well. So Canadian-made toilet paper, which is a huge chunk of what's already on our shelves, not directly hit by our own tariff, but with how tangled these supply chains are across the border, don't be shocked if prices start creeping either direction regardless. Now, on the U.S. side, Americans bracing too, since, you know, Canada supplies roughly two-thirds of America's imported toilet paper. So yeah, now this whole trade war has found its way into your bathroom. I know it sounds like a punchline, but like, this is a real cost that's going to show up on real receipts starting next month. So if you got the storage space, it's going to be like COVID all over again. Start stocking up on your paper towels, your toilet paper, your Kleenex. Remember during COVID when you couldn't find toilet paper? Like, is that where we're headed towards again? Ugh. Here's Hootie and the Blowfish on the Berg.

This is Marcus Passeri of 107.9 The Berg with your weekend lineup, now powered by Liuna. Open air weekends are on fire. Last weekend was Barrels and Brass, and this weekend brings the Latin Fest. Instead of just a Friday market, there will be a vendor's market running all weekend long and running alongside all regular open air activities and tours. There will be dance demonstrations, tons and tons of live music featuring the incredible sounds and rhythm that Latin America is known for. And don't forget that wonderful cuisine, as there will be plenty. Also happening all weekend long is the second annual Asian Night Market. Expect a lot of delicious, authentic flavors, cultural showcases, specialty vendors, and plenty of live entertainment. Again, that'll be running at the Riverfront Festival Plaza, 370 Riverside Drive East, Friday and Saturday, noon to 11 p.m., and Sunday, noon to 10 p.m. We're not done, though, because the Tecumseh Corn and Music Festival is also running all weekend long. End of summer, am I right, folks? Busy, busy, busy. This festival will have arts and crafts vendors, games, contests, demonstrations, of course live music, but most importantly rides. It'll be a blast, folks. That's going to be at 2391 St. Alphonse Street, Friday and Saturday, noon to 1 a.m., Sunday the 30th, 11 a.m. to 5 p.m. Friday, August 28th brings another Walkerville Night Market up and running from 5 to 11 p.m., an amazing selection of art, artisan goods, live entertainment, delicious food and drink, and of course, all things local. Don't miss it this Friday night at 525 Argyle Road. Saturday, August 29th, find yourself down at Runaways Farm on Alma for an evening tour of their little sanctuary. Starting at 7:30 p.m. and finishing off with a nice end-of-summer campfire, this event is by appointment, so head to runawaysfarm.com to secure your ticket while they last. And since it's the weekend before Labor Day, Saturday the 29th and Sunday the 30th bring us the 59th annual Art by the River event presented by the Gibson Gallery. Almost 60 years, bravo. It is always such a pleasure to see the incredible works from artists near and far. There will also be vendors to satisfy your art collecting needs as well as your appetite. This is the major fundraiser for the gallery. Admission is $8 per person, $15 for two, children 12 and under, enter for free with an adult. Also happening Saturday and Sunday is a doubleheader story time down at the River Bookshop. Both will be kicking off at 11 a.m. and will be ringing in the dog days of summer with a guest who's larger than life. Clifford the Big Red Dog himself will be there meeting guests and showing a few of his favorite Clifford tales. Be there, Emmisburg. And speaking of Sunday, August 30th, it's Driver Appreciation Day down at the Leamington Raceway. There will be meet and greets, autograph signings, and photo opportunities with your favorite drivers, along with their classic double feature of free admission and free parking. And as always, great giveaways to be won, from gas cards to cash giveaways. So show up early to meet the drivers and enjoy the spectacle that is live harness racing for the afternoon. Post time is at 1 p.m. For events, details, and latest information, head to our website at ckbg.ca and check out our community calendar. 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

was a two to the three to the four. When it's last call and they kick us out the door. It's getting kind of late, but the ladies want some more. Oh my, good Lord. Tell them,

Amherstburg's 107.9, The Berg. Everybody loves to like dunk on Gen Z's finances, right? But here's the crazy thing. It turns out they're quietly beating every other generation at one specific thing, something that none of us ever expected. Credit scores. Yeah, new data shows Gen Z credit scores climbed 17 points since 2019, the biggest jump of any generation. Boomers, by comparison, gained just four points. For boomers, Gen Z, 17 points. Researchers say it comes down to younger adults actually getting serious about debt and cutting back on spending, saving more, even while rent and groceries keep climbing, right? A lot of that, I think, comes from skipping nights out, cutting dating costs just to make the math work. So, I mean, say what you will about Gen Z, but the numbers say they're handling money better than they get credit for. Kind of worth remembering next time somebody wants to blame Gen Z for everything, right? New music from Shinedown. This one's called Young Again. Check it out. You heard it first right here on 107.9 The Berg.

0: What's up? Alien here. You know, from space. And... Whoa, I'm loving people's reactions to the news that Lotto Max now has more chances to win, with 10 new prizes of $100,000 on the next draw. Wow. See? She also can't believe that the next jackpot is $10 million. But it's real. Believe it.
1: Ah, alien!
0: Way ahead of you, buddy. Already bought my ticket.
2: 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Believe it. Lotto Max.
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It's Amherstburg's 107.9 The Berg. 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It's all powered by Liuna. I am Mark McKenzie getting on out of here. Enjoy your weekend. Enjoy open air this weekend. The weather's going to be amazing. Latin Fest, all a part of open air, which is a blast. We're going to be heading down there with the family, trying some Latin food and taking part in the dancing and the music. And it's always going to be, it's always a fun time at open air. But, you know, like when you start having a Latin fest involved, like we're all about that. So hopefully we'll see you out there this weekend at open air Latin fest. All being well, I'll talk to you Monday morning, 6 to 10 a.m. right here on Amherstburg's 107.9 The Berg.

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1: I'm Barbara Brooks with 107 News, brought to you by the Hearing and Dizziness Clinic. Contract talks between the Windsor-Essex County Health Unit and the union representing nearly 125 workers are set for next month. Workers have been without a contract since the end of last year and voted unanimously in July to authorize strike action. Wages are still the main issue, with the union seeking a 15% increase over 3 years. No strike date has been set, and there's hope the next round of talks on September 24th will make progress. A strong El Niño is expected to develop this fall and winter, and experts say it could be a super El Niño. This weather phenomenon warms the tropical Pacific waters and can shift weather patterns around the world. For southwestern Ontario, that could mean a cooler fall, but a winter that'll be warmer and wetter than usual. Some of the effects of this super El Niño are already being seen in the ocean, with unusual dolphin species turning up in waters off British Columbia. Hundreds of motorcycles will wind their way through Essex County this weekend. The 18th annual On a Mission for the Mission Poker Run is Sunday, starting in Tecumseh, making stops in Oldcastle, Essex, and Kingsville before finishing in Colchester. All the money raised will help buy food for 5 local food banks. Last year, more than 150 riders took part, raising about $40,000. Everyone's welcome, and a motorcycle isn't even needed to join in. Find out more at onamissionforthemission.com. In sports, the Blue Jays begin a weekend series at home against the Mariners tonight, while the Tigers stay home to start a series against the Dodgers tonight. The Lions will play a preseason game against the Colts in Indianapolis tomorrow, and the Saints head to London to face the Beefeaters tomorrow. Amherstburg weather: mostly sunny today, a high of 25, will feel like 28. A few clouds tonight with a low of 16. Periods of sun and clouds tomorrow with a high of 27. 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I'm Barbara Brooks for The Berg.

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Open air weekends are on fire. Last weekend was Barrels and Brass, and this weekend brings the Latin Fest. Instead of just a Friday market, there will be a vendor's market running all weekend long, and running alongside all regular open air activities and tours, there will be dance demonstrations, tons and tons of live music featuring the incredible sounds and rhythm that Latin America is known for, and don't forget that wonderful cuisine, as there will be plenty. Also happening all weekend long is the second annual Asian Night Market. Expect a lot of delicious, authentic flavors, cultural showcases, specialty vendors, and plenty of live entertainment. Again, that'll be running at the Riverfront Festival Plaza, 370 Riverside Drive East, Friday and Saturday, noon to 11 p.m., and Sunday, noon to 10 p.m. We're not done, though, because the Tecumseh Corn and Music Festival is also running all weekend long. End of summer, am I right, folks? Busy, busy, busy. This festival will have arts and crafts vendors, games, contests, demonstrations, of course live music, but most importantly rides. It'll be a blast, folks. That's going to be at 2391 St. Alphonse Street, Friday and Saturday, noon to 1 a.m., Sunday the 30th, 11 a.m. to 5 p.m. Friday, August 28th brings another Walkerville Night Market up and running from 5 to 11 p.m., an amazing selection of art, artisan goods, live entertainment, delicious food and drink, and of course, all things local. Don't miss it this Friday night at 525 Argyle Road. Saturday, August 29th, find yourself down at Runaways Farm on Alma for an evening tour of their little sanctuary. Starting at 7:30 p.m. and finishing off with a nice end-of-summer campfire, this event is by appointment, so head to runawaysfarm.com to secure your ticket while they last. And since it's the weekend before Labor Day, Saturday the 29th and Sunday the 30th bring us the 59th annual Art by the River event presented by the Gibson Gallery. Almost 60 years, bravo. It is always such a pleasure to see the incredible works from artists near and far. There will also be vendors to satisfy your art collecting needs as well as your appetite. This is the major fundraiser for the gallery. Admission is $8 per person, $15 for two. Children 12 and under enter for free with an adult. Also happening Saturday and Sunday is a doubleheader story time down at the River Bookshop. Both will be kicking off at 11 a.m. and will be ringing in the dog days of summer with a guest who's larger than life. Clifford the Big Red Dog himself will be there meeting guests and showing a few of his favorite Clifford tales. Be there, Emmisburg. And speaking of Sunday, August 30th, it's Driver Appreciation Day down at the Leamington Raceway. There will be meet and greets, autograph signings, and photo opportunities with your favorite drivers, along with their classic double feature of free admission and free parking. And as always, great giveaways to be won, from gas cards to cash giveaways, so show up early to meet the drivers and enjoy the spectacle that is live harness racing for the afternoon. Post time is at 1 p.m. For events details and latest information, head to our website at ckbg.ca and check out our community calendar. 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

0: 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I'm Meg Boshin, and this is Fitness Friday. Together with Layuna 625, we're building stronger communities. Last week, I talked a lot about the brain and the body and how they work together to build the foundation for wellness. And it's also where today's conversation is going to get really interesting. Because today's guest works right in that space between structure, movement, and function. Joining me is Andrew Molnar, an osteopathic manual practitioner. And I wanted Andrew on Fitness Friday because I think his work opens up an important conversation about something many people are experiencing and are desperate to understand. Why does my body hurt? And why does the place that it hurts not always tell the story? So welcome, Andrew.
1: Thank you so much for having me back. I'm very excited to be here.
0: It's our pleasure. We love your insight the body and wellness. So what are your thoughts on this? Because I find that too. Why does my right knee hurt? And then...
1: It's a question that I try actually, funny enough, I try not to answer for a lot of people, simply because the body is such a complex organism. It's a connected body. It is a dynamic unit of function, as we call it in osteopathy. So we don't necessarily want to focus on one particular thing at a time. However, we obviously don't ignore the pain signal, which is a part of that whole equation.
0: Yeah.
1: If that's the proper word, I think it is.
0: Yeah.
1: Yeah, and then you brought up the mind and the body and that connection. So why does my knee hurt? Well, your knee hurts for some reason, and we have to find that. Every single problem is a nerve problem. Every single problem is a body problem. Like, mm-hmm. It's just generally speaking.
0: Yeah.
1: So when people come into my office, oftentimes they have a hip issue, a knee issue, a shoulder issue, a something issue. That issue didn't walk into my office. That person walked into my office. So it's important that we treat the person, not the condition.
0: All right.
1: And in osteopathy, that's got to be held at the front of our minds at all times.
0: Okay.
1: It just helps people like put their mind at ease as well. Because
0: sure.
1: A lot of times when you're hurt, your knee hurts. Oh, what's going on with me? What's wrong with me? All these negative thoughts come up. Like, oh, I'm broken. Oh, I'm getting old. Mm-hmm. I don't take care of myself. Oh, I don't eat well enough. Oh, I don't get enough sleep. And I am guilty of this too, trust me.
0: we all are.
1: Sleep is hard to come by when you deal with not only your own problems like that, but other people's problems as well, right? So
0: yeah.
1: It's like we're in that field.
0: We carry the burden.
1: You carry the burden and you want to help so bad, right? You just want the best for everybody. But that being said, like that negativity, we need to flip that around somehow and say, okay, I'm feeling this type of way. Let's try and examine that normal stimulus, which is pain, mm-hmm. is a normal stimulus, which people also, that's the first thing I tell people is like, hey, don't worry, it's normal. If you're not in pain, that's also a problem and that's also a condition that needs to be treated. You need to be able to detect danger, right?
0: Right.
1: So generally speaking, how do we lessen that pain? How do we keep it from coming back as frequently? And how do we keep it from having that longer duration? So you want a less intense, a less length of your pain, or whatever period that is.
0: Absolutely.
1: And a less frequency of your pain.
0: Yeah.
1: Right? So hopefully that all made sense. I know that's a mouthful of this. I don't even know what time it is anymore, but it's a lot.
0: Well, it does. You know what it brings to mind for me is like when you were talking about people walking in with that pain. So like my knee, my pain. No, you have, and or maybe you don't, where the listeners want to know, are you almost helping people like break that identity or their relationship the negative way with that pain? Because people, they're identifying now, becoming that
1: they
0: pain.
1: Become their pain. Yeah, exactly.
0: So like that's a lot. I mean, that's big work.
1: And it's a big mountain to climb too,
0: yeah.
1: right? Especially if you have a lot of pain, especially if you've had a lot of pain for a long time
0: mm-hmm.
1: and it's very frequent. And a lot of people let it get to that point, especially men. Generally speaking, every man who comes into my office has a strong woman behind them, egging them on to come and try something to take care of themselves, right? So, yeah, these problems, they're not their pain. We just need to examine how their body is moving. Well, that's my field. I examine how they're moving and yours as well.
0: Yeah.
1: We examine how a person's moving and what that mechanical pattern has to do with the sensation that they're feeling.
0: Yeah.
1: Right?
0: Yeah, and letting them move. I think there's a big shift, and I think the similarity between a yama, which is the type of yoga mm-hmm. that I teach is that I want people to feel how they're moving. Mm-hmm. I'm not going to come around correcting you because what does that teach you if you're just waiting for someone like me or you to come around and fix you? I want you to feel the
1: feel
0: things.
1: How you feel and feel how you work through a range of motion. Or when I was in your class, which is awesome, by the way, it was really fun.
0: Thank you.
1: And I need to get back. I've been busy. But when I was in that class, it's even just something as subtle as feeling what a muscle feels like to be contracted versus relaxed. Because a lot of times, you know, people come in with sore hips or sore hip flexors, and that's a big problem with everybody's seated postures mostly.
0: Yep.
1: But just feeling the way your muscle feels when it contracts, feeling that body relax. Is it safe to relax? Because a lot of the times when you're in pain, you have a natural guarding reflex.
0: Yep.
1: This comes back to our neurology that we have this protection mechanism that we have. And when that happens, normally the muscles will create a natural cast around an area. And so,
0: they tighten up to protect us.
1: Does that cast need to be there longer, or is it okay to kind of get back to normal? Right. Now that's tough to get for some people because you are scared to get back to, is it going to hurt again? And oftentimes people who come in, it's like, oh, it's my first time really hurting myself. I've never broken a bone. Like, okay, well, if you haven't had that experience before, which is a normal sensation, again, pain is a normal.
0: Yep.
1: If you break a bone, you need to feel pain. So unfortunately, it's up to you to navigate through that pain signal. And then where I come in osteopathy, or where the physiotherapist or the chiropractor or the massage therapist or the yoga instructor come in, is we help you get to that place and say, hey, we're safe to move.
0: Yeah.
1: Yeah.
0: That's so important.
1: Yep.
0: And it takes, how do I say this? Awareness in the practitioner's position, awareness of the body, knowing what the body is, and making other people feel comfortable and safe when they come into your office. Yep. And I've been in your office too. And I literally had two sessions and that pain was gone. But it's kind
1: good.
0: Of like magic.
1: Yeah.
0: Like, so that's the tricky part. We're living in a culture where people want proof of everything. They want to know. So it's interesting when we get the people in, because we almost have to get them in to feel it, right?
1: Yep, that's exactly it. And you bring up an interesting point, which is proof. And it's so, again, it comes back to the complexity of the body. How do you isolate a variable in the body? It's so, so difficult to do. And then put that isolated variable back into the ocean. One of my old physiology professors used to say, it's like throwing a banana into the ocean and then trying to track your potassium through there. I'm like, okay, sure. Right?
0: Oh, yeah.
1: So, and science is slow to it, but we're getting there. So I've done a little bit of research for today and saying, like, we found a couple of studies on lumbar disc herniation and the spontaneous reabsorption of the disc. So this is when somebody is qualifying for a surgery but elects to go for more conservative treatment, which includes physical therapy, includes some medication and a lot of rest. And oftentimes there's a lot of case studies that are coming up that are saying, hey, we're actually getting the CT scan from before when you were really bad and the CT scan from when you're feeling really good has shown improvement. So that begs the question, the body, so does it heal itself? Is this a normal thing? Yes, it is. We found a structural abnormality. The structural abnormality changed over time, and so did your sensation of pain.
0: Yes.
1: So bringing it back to what can we do as practitioners? We can help them move safely. We can understand their pathology and their structural abnormality, and we can help them work with it. And that will create the safe environment for healing.
0: Right. So. And you're treating the whole.
1: Yes.
0: So exactly. We're never, well, we're not, and I know you're not ever going directly to a knee.
1: Yeah.
0: For example, like, okay, here's it's like the knees.
1: The knees
0: and the hips and the
1: hips.
0: Shoulders.
1: Exactly.
0: And the rotators. Like, it's fascinating. And that's exactly how a yama came to be through the creator, which is Yogi Aaron, my teacher, because he was sitting in a surgeon's office about to have spinal fusion surgery. And he'd been a yogi his whole life, stretching, and just destroyed some muscles because they fell asleep from the stretching. And he repaired his back through MAT, which is a physical therapy model, muscle activation technique. And that's how he created a yama, which is the merging of yoga, applied yoga anatomy and muscle activation. So Yeah, we are treating the whole. It's a beautiful thing system, for people, yeah, nice and system. That you're in Amherstburg. So tell us more. How do people get in touch with you, Andrew?
1: I'm still working on all that stuff. But if you see me walking down the street, yell. Yes. That's number one. But I am Andrew the Osteo on Instagram. You can reach out on there. I work at the Good Stuff. It's the wellness clinic just on St. Arnaud and Sandwich Street, just across from the Ford dealership. And other than that, yeah, there's a phone number and contact information on thegoodstuff.ca.
0: Perfect. Yeah. And we'll share that too on our site. The Good Stuff, by the way, is great spot, wonderful space.
1: Mm-hmm. Shout out to Jess and Ollie for that.
0: That's awesome. To heal and to get to know a lot of great people doing great things in our community. So I think I'll leave this talk today with one thing that my teacher, Yogi Aaron, asked people, and maybe you'll borrow this line now too, is, are you willing to find out who you are without your pain? Right?
1: Using it.
0: Thank you so much. This is 107.9 FM, The Berg. You've been listening to Fitness Friday. I'm your host, Meg Boshin, and we will see you next time.

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1: I'm Barbara Brooks with 107 News, brought to you by the Hearing and Dizziness Clinic. Yesterday, U.S. President Donald Trump signed an order directing the Interior Secretary to rename Lake Ontario Lake America. This change would only apply to U.S. government references, not Canadian. The move comes amid ongoing trade tensions between the two countries and follows a similar order last year renaming the Gulf of Mexico Gulf of America in the U.S. Lake Ontario's name comes from a Huron indigenous word meaning Lake of Shining Waters and dates back to before European settlement. The province of Ontario later took its name from the lake. A second round of contract talks between the Windsor-Essex County Health Unit and the union representing nearly 125 workers is set for next month. Workers have been without a contract since the end of last year and voted unanimously in July to authorize strike action. Wages are still the main issue, with the union seeking a 15% increase over 3 years. No strike date has been set, and there is hope that the next round of talks on September 24th will make progress. Some friendly competition is coming to GL Heritage Brewing Company next month. The Silly Olympics are set for September 26th, with 6 teams taking on goofy games like potato sack and three-legged races, all while raising money for local causes, including the Shelter for Women and Families and the Humane Society. There'll also be live music, food, pre-game yoga classes, and post-game massages. You can compete, volunteer, or cheer from the sidelines. Find out more or sign up at thegoodstuff.ca. In sports, the Tigers are home this weekend to begin a series against the Dodgers tonight, while the Blue Jays start a weekend series as well. They're home against the Mariners starting tonight. The Lions play a preseason game against the Colts in Indianapolis tomorrow, and the Saints football team will be in London tomorrow to play the Beefeaters. Amherstburg weather, mostly sunny today, a high of 26 will feel like 28. A few clouds tonight with a low of 16. Periods of clouds and sun tomorrow with a high of 27. 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I'm Barbara Brooks for The Berg.

outside the city, down that street about a half a mile. And all her friends tell her she's so pretty, but she'd be a whole lot prettier if she smiled once in a while.

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It seems like everybody's got a plan. It's kinda like Nashville with a tan.

This is Marcus Passeri of 107.9 The Berg with your weekend lineup, now powered by La Yuna. Open air weekends are on fire. Last weekend was Barrels and Brass, and this weekend brings the Latin Fest. Instead of just a Friday market, there will be a vendor's market running all weekend long, and running alongside all regular open air activities and tours, there will be dance demonstrations, tons and tons of live music featuring the incredible sounds and rhythm that Latin America is known for, and don't forget that wonderful cuisine, as there will be plenty. Also happening all weekend long is the second annual Asian Night Market. Expect a lot of delicious, authentic flavors, cultural showcases, specialty vendors, and plenty of live entertainment. Again, that'll be running at the Riverfront Festival Plaza, 370 Riverside Drive East, Friday and Saturday, noon to 11 p.m., and Sunday, noon to 10 p.m. We're not done, though, because the Tecumseh Corn and Music Festival is also running all weekend long. End of summer, am I right, folks? Busy, busy, busy. This festival will have arts and crafts vendors, games, contests, demonstrations, of course live music, but most importantly rides. It'll be a blast, folks. That's going to be at 2391 St. Alphonse Street, Friday and Saturday, noon to 1 a.m., Sunday the 30th, 11 a.m. to 5 p.m. Friday, August 28th brings another Walkerville Night Market up and running from 5 to 11 p.m., an amazing selection of art, artisan goods, live entertainment, delicious food and drink, and of course, all things local. Don't miss it this Friday night at 525 Argyle Road. 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And since it's the weekend before Labor Day, Saturday the 29th and Sunday the 30th bring us the 59th annual Art by the River event presented by the Gibson Gallery. Almost 60 years, bravo. It is always such a pleasure to see the incredible works from artists near and far. There will also be vendors to satisfy your art collecting needs as well as your appetite. This is the major fundraiser for the gallery. Admission is $8 per person, $15 for two. Children 12 and under enter for free with an adult. Also happening Saturday and Sunday is a doubleheader story time down at the River Bookshop. Both will be kicking off at 11 a.m. and will be ringing in the dog days of summer with a guest who's larger than life. Clifford the Big Red Dog himself will be there meeting guests and showing a few of his favorite Clifford tales. Be there, Emmisburg. And speaking of Sunday, August 30th, it's Driver Appreciation Day down at the Leamington Raceway. There will be meet and greets, autograph signings, and photo opportunities with your favorite drivers, along with their classic double feature of free admission and free parking. And as always, great giveaways to be won, from gas cards to cash giveaways, so show up early to meet the drivers and enjoy the spectacle that is live harness racing for the afternoon. Post time is at 1 p.m. For events, details, and latest information, head to our website at ckbg.ca and check out our community calendar. 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

0: What's up? Alien here. You know, from space. And... Whoa, I'm loving people's reactions to the news that Lotto Max now has more chances to win, with 10 new prizes of $100,000 on the next draw. Woo! See? She also can't believe that the next jackpot is $10 million. But it's real. Believe it.
1: Ah, alien!
0: Way ahead of you, buddy. Already bought my ticket.
2: More prizes, more chances. Believe it. Lotto Max.

Now presenting In Memoriam, brought to you by CKBG Cares. Monica Mona Lozo passed peacefully with family by her side August 24th at the young age of 29, or 72 years of age. She was the loving mother of Andy Terry and Alan Sladonna. She was very proud of her sons, and they were always there when needed. She was a proud grandma of Dylan, Nathan, Nicholas, and Daniela, and dear sister to Rita Lozone, Renee Cousineau, Debbie, and Denny Cousineau, the late Shauna. She was the daughter of the late Leo and Bernice Cousineau, and she will be missed by her many nieces, nephews, family, and friends. Mona found great pride in volunteering at Hotel Du Hospital for many years. She loved to play darts, bingo, and making people laugh. She adored her family and enjoyed her Tim Hortons coffee. Special thank you to the doctors, nurses, and staff at Windsor Regional Hospital Met Campus. If you so desire, memorial donations may be made to the Goodfellows. Visitation will be held Thursday, August 27th from 4 to 7 p.m. with funeral service at 6 p.m. at Families First Lozon, with cremation to follow, and private family interment at a later date. 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

quickly. It's hard to say that I'd rather stay awake when I'm asleep, because my dreams are bursting at the seams.

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5: Hi, this is John Fairley, host of Face to Face on your TV. And let me tell you something. 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No, it's nothing to do with elections. It's the most important thing is our hospice Face to Face campaign. 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We want you to be a part of it. 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You can be part of the Army on the Ground who's raising money again. This is our 24th year. All the money stays in town, but most importantly, it's helping our hospice. So join us. 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Our 24th annual face-to-face on now to September 30th. Do it.

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1: I'm Barbara Brooks with 107 News, brought to you by the Hearing and Dizziness Clinic. A strong El Nino is expected to develop this fall and winter, and experts say it could be a super El Nino. This weather phenomenon warms the tropical Pacific waters and can shift weather patterns around the world. For southwestern Ontario, that could mean a cooler fall, but a winter that'll be warmer and wetter than usual. Some of the effects of this super El Nino are already being seen in the ocean, with unusual dolphin species turning up in waters off British Columbia. Yesterday, U.S. President Donald Trump signed an order directing the Interior Secretary to rename Lake Ontario Lake America. This change would only apply to U.S. government references. Canada will not be required to use the new name. This move comes amid ongoing trade tensions between the two countries and follows a similar order last year renaming the Gulf of Mexico Gulf of America in the U.S. Lake Ontario's name comes from a Huron indigenous word meaning Lake of Shining Waters and dates back to before European settlement. The province of Ontario later took its name from the lake. Some friendly competition is coming to GL Heritage Brewing Company next month. The Silly Olympics are set for September 26th, with six teams taking on goofy games like potato sack and three-legged races, all while raising money for local causes, including the Shelter for Women and Families and the Humane Society. There'll also be live music, food, pre-game yoga classes, and post-game massages. Compete, volunteer, or cheer from the sidelines. Find out more or sign up at thegoodstuff.ca. In sports, the Lions play a preseason game against the Colts in Indianapolis tomorrow, while the Saints football team is in London tomorrow playing the Beefeaters. The Blue Jays start a weekend series at home against the Mariners tonight. The Tigers also stay at home to begin a series against the Dodgers. Amherstburg weather. Mostly sunny today, a high of 25 will feel like 28. A few clouds tonight with a low of 16. Periods of clouds and sun tomorrow with a high of 27. 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I'm Barbara Brooks for The Berg.

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Open air weekends are on fire. Last weekend was Barrels and Brass, and this weekend brings the Latin Fest. Instead of just a Friday market, there will be a vendor's market running all weekend long and running alongside all regular open air activities and tours. There will be dance demonstrations, tons and tons of live music featuring the incredible sounds and rhythm that Latin America is known for. And don't forget that wonderful cuisine, as there will be plenty. Also happening all weekend long is the second annual Asian Night Market. Expect a lot of delicious, authentic flavors, cultural showcases, specialty vendors, and plenty of live entertainment. Again, that'll be running at the Riverfront Festival Plaza, 370 Riverside Drive East, Friday and Saturday, noon to 11 p.m., and Sunday, noon to 10 p.m. We're not done, though, because the Tecumseh Corn and Music Festival is also running all weekend long. End of summer, am I right, folks? Busy, busy, busy. This festival will have arts and crafts vendors, games, contests, demonstrations, of course live music, but most importantly rides. It'll be a blast, folks. That's going to be at 2391 St. Alphonse Street, Friday and Saturday, noon to 1 a.m., Sunday the 30th, 11 a.m. to 5 p.m. Friday, August 28th brings another Walkerville Night Market up and running from 5 to 11 p.m., an amazing selection of art, artisan goods, live entertainment, delicious food and drink, and of course, all things local. Don't miss it this Friday night at 525 Argyle Road. Saturday, August 29th, find yourself down at Runaways Farm on Alma for an evening tour of their little sanctuary. Starting at 7:30 p.m. and finishing off with a nice end-of-summer campfire, this event is by appointment, so head to runawaysfarm.com to secure your ticket while they last. And since it's the weekend before Labor Day, Saturday the 29th and Sunday the 30th bring us the 59th annual Art by the River event presented by the Gibson Gallery. Almost 60 years, bravo. It is always such a pleasure to see the incredible works from artists near and far. There will also be vendors to satisfy your art collecting needs as well as your appetite. This is the major fundraiser for the gallery. Admission is $8 per person, $15 for two, children 12 and under, enter for free with an adult. Also happening Saturday and Sunday is a doubleheader story time down at the River Bookshop. Both will be kicking off at 11 a.m. and will be ringing in the dog days of summer with a guest who's larger than life. Clifford the Big Red Dog himself will be there meeting guests and showing a few of his favorite Clifford tales. Be there, Emmisburg. And speaking of Sunday, August 30th, it's Driver Appreciation Day down at the Leamington Raceway. There will be meet and greets, autograph signings, and photo opportunities with your favorite drivers, along with their classic double feature of free admission and free parking. And as always, great giveaways to be won, from gas cards to cash giveaways. So show up early to meet the drivers and enjoy the spectacle that is live harness racing for the afternoon. Post time is at 1 p.m. For events, details, and latest information, head to our website at ckbg.ca and check out our community calendar. 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

Hello, it's good to be back. It's the Legend here, broadcasting live from the Liuna studio. How's it going, folks? Beautiful Friday afternoon out there, 24 degrees Celsius, sunny outside. Town is busy as usual because there's a lot of things going on in Amherstburg. That's the case every summer. Open air, there's a great festival going on. I'm going to touch base on that in a little bit. Really hope you enjoyed the last couple days with the doc. I want to thank Doc Morris. He did a great job. Thank you for covering for me. And hope you enjoyed his show. I know I did. You should as well. It was awesome. Always great to listen to someone talking with an English accent. They just sound so much more interesting and intelligent. It's Friday. You know, I'm excited. Weekend's upon us. You're excited. You know, it's great. We are in such a beautiful town. We're very fortunate. You know, there's always something going on, it seems, every weekend. And I can't wait. And I get to do this in the meantime. Play some great music for you. If you're out on your boat, don't forget you can listen to us. If it's not coming in, you can stream us. If you're too far out in Lakeshore, all that stuff, whatever the case may be, stream us at ckbg.ca. I'll tell you, I'd want to listen to some tunes right now if I was out on the boat. Here's the Tragically Hip Poets on the Berg.

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1: 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And, whoa, I'm loving people's reactions to the news that Lotto Max now has more chances to win. 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

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Alrighty, folks, got just about 7 minutes now until we get you to your top of the hour news. Meanwhile, we are going to close out this hour with some more great music, and we're going to kick it off with Big Wreck. This is Albatross on 107.9 The Burg.

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1: I'm Barbara Brooks with 107 News, brought to you by the Hearing and Dizziness Clinic. Contract talks between the Windsor-Essex County Health Unit and the union representing nearly 125 workers are set for next month. Workers have been without a contract since the end of last year and voted unanimously in July to authorize strike action. Wages are still the main issue, with the union seeking a 15% increase over 3 years. No strike date has been set, and there's hope the next round of talks on September 24th will make progress. A strong El Niño is expected to develop this fall and winter, and experts say it could be a super El Niño. This weather phenomenon warms the tropical Pacific waters and can shift weather patterns around the world. For southwestern Ontario, that could mean a cooler fall, but a winter that'll be warmer and wetter than usual. Some of the effects of this super El Niño are already being seen in the ocean, with unusual dolphin species turning up in waters off British Columbia. Hundreds of motorcycles will wind their way through Essex County this weekend. The 18th annual On a Mission for the Mission Poker Run is Sunday, starting in Tecumseh, making stops in Oldcastle, Essex, and Kingsville before finishing in Colchester. All the money raised will help buy food for 5 local food banks. Last year, more than 150 riders took part, raising about $40,000. Everyone's welcome, and a motorcycle isn't even needed to join in. Find out more at onamissionforthemission.com. In sports, the Blue Jays begin a weekend series at home against the Mariners tonight, while the Tigers stay home to start a series against the Dodgers tonight. The Lions will play a preseason game against the Colts in Indianapolis tomorrow, and the Saints head to London to face the Beefeaters tomorrow. Amherstburg weather: mostly sunny today, a high of 25, will feel like 28. A few clouds tonight with a low of 16. Periods of sun and clouds tomorrow with a high of 27. 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I'm Barbara Brooks for The Burg.

Sugar Ray Fly, opening up the 1 o'clock hour here on 107.9 FM. It's the legend broadcasting live from the Lyuna studio. 108 your current time on this beautiful Friday afternoon. Hope you're enjoying it, folks. Hope you've been enjoying the great music that we've been playing. I'm going to be chatting to you about some local events this hour and, of course, playing more fantastic music. Got a classic here. Love this song growing up. Still love this song to this day. This band's been through some really hard times. A lot of people enjoyed hating on them, and I think you just get to a certain age and you realize, you know what? Screw it. These guys are great. They're cool. This is Nickelback, How You Remind Me, on The Burg.

Hey, it's Legend here on the Midday Music and More Show, broadcasting live from the Lioness Studio, 107.9 The Berg. Art in the Park, folks, it's back. It's happening tomorrow and Sunday from 10 until 5. Come check it out, because over 150 local and regional artists are going to be at this event. They're going to be showcasing fine art, crafts, pottery, jewelry, photography, and much more at the Fort Malden National Historic Park. If you're wondering where that's at, 100 Laird Avenue, right here in beautiful Amherstburg. Price, well, admission is $8 per person or $15 for two people. Children 12 and under are free with an adult. You don't feel like driving right there? There's a shuttle service available from 10 a.m. to 5 p.m. running between 179 Victoria Street and Fort Malden. Come on out to this great event, Art in the Park, Steeple here in Amherstburg. I know a lot of people love it. A lot of people look forward to it. They mark it down on their calendars. Something great that happens yearly here in the Berg.

Sheepdogs keeping some Southern rock alive right there with that song. Definitely feel and hear the Southern rock influence in that one. Kind of Allman Brothers band like right there. That's Nobody from the Sheepdogs here on the Midday Music and More Show. It's the Legend broadcasting live from the Liona Studio, 107.9 The Berg. Now, I want to talk to you about some big news. There's been a lot of speculation, a lot of supposed leaks about Oasis touring in 2027. They, are supposedly planning a 12-night residency at the Etihad Stadium in Manchester. That's running apparently from sometime in May to June. I would love to go to that. Been to Manchester, saw them there. Phenomenal. Haven't seen them there at the Etihad Stadium, but I would love to. We got to see if all this is true. Now, there's a big leak that come out today that apparently they're going to be dropping their 2027 tour on September 1st. Now, I'm kind of thinking, because they got a documentary coming out, thinking it might happen at the end of the credits there. Maybe at the very end, whatever date it's going to drop. It's kind of what they did, when they got back together in 2024. They kind of hinted that there was something coming on August 27th. Stay tuned for that. On social media, stay tuned for what's going to drop. And it turned out they got back together. Speaking of this documentary, I cannot wait. A new trailer dropped as well. The documentary is called Don't Look Back in Anger. Looks phenomenal. Even if you aren't a fan of these guys, I highly recommend check out some of their music if you want. Go see this. It's a great story, rekindling, brotherhood. Two brothers that fell out and now they're back. It's something that happens to a lot of people with siblings or other family members. It's a really nice, touching story. If they can do it, anybody can do it. Once again, the documentary is called Don't Look Back in Anger. Comes out September 11th.

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1: I'm Barbara Brooks with 107 News, brought to you by the Hearing and Dizziness Clinic. Yesterday, U.S. President Donald Trump signed an order directing the Interior Secretary to rename Lake Ontario Lake America. This change would only apply to U.S. government references, not Canadian. The move comes amid ongoing trade tensions between the two countries and follows a similar order last year renaming the Gulf of Mexico Gulf of America in the U.S. Lake Ontario's name comes from a Huron indigenous word meaning Lake of Shining Waters and dates back to before European settlement. The province of Ontario later took its name from the lake. A second round of contract talks between the Windsor-Essex County Health Unit and the union representing nearly 125 workers is set for next month. Workers have been without a contract since the end of last year and voted unanimously in July to authorize strike action. Wages are still the main issue, with the union seeking a 15% increase over 3 years. No strike date has been set, and there is hope that the next round of talks on September 24th will make progress. Some friendly competition is coming to GL Heritage Brewing Company next month. The Silly Olympics are set for September 26th, with 6 teams taking on goofy games like potato sack and three-legged races, all while raising money for local causes, including the Shelter for Women and Families and the Humane Society. There'll also be live music, food, pre-game yoga classes, and post-game massages. You can compete, volunteer, or cheer from the sidelines. Find out more or sign up at thegoodstuff.ca. In sports, the Tigers are home this weekend to begin a series against the Dodgers tonight, while the Blue Jays start a weekend series as well. They're home against the Mariners starting tonight. The Lions play a preseason game against the Colts in Indianapolis tomorrow, and the Saints football team will be in London tomorrow to play the Beefeaters. Amherstburg weather, mostly sunny today, a high of 26 will feel like 28. A few clouds tonight with a low of 16. Periods of clouds and sun tomorrow with a high of 27. 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I'm Barbara Brooks for The Berg.

107.9 FM. It's the Legend here, broadcasting live from the Liona studio. How's it going, folks? Beautiful Friday out there. 25 degrees Celsius, sunny. Gotta love it. Barely any clouds in the sky. 208 your current time. Man, the weekend is upon us. Open air, less than an hour away. Going to be chatting to you about that very shortly. What's going on? Pretty neat festival we got. And you're going to catch me down there later on tonight. So keep that in mind. Always something going on here in the Berg. Folks, got some more great music for you. In the meantime, like this from the Black Keys. They are coming to the casino. This is You Got to Lose, 107.9 FM.

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1: Hi, this is John Fairley, host of Face to Face on your TV. And let me tell you something. It is the time of year we all wait for. No, it's nothing to do with elections. It's the most important thing is our hospice Face to Face campaign. 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This is our 24th year. 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But most importantly, it's helping our hospice. 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

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This is your Midday Music and More show, and I'm broadcasting live from the Liona studio. It's been a hot summer. It really has. Let's kick up the heat even more. Starting today, Latin Fest right here in downtown Amherstburg. Gonna have live music from bands like Retro Candle and Saber Latino. Cultural dances are gonna be happening as well. I love watching them. Even I'll try and join in if I can follow along, pick up the moves. Obviously, local vendors as well. True authentic Latin Fest right here in Amherstburg, 242 Dalhousie Street. That's going all weekend long. Cannot wait for this. You will see me there tonight.

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It's the Legend here, broadcasting live from the Liuna Studio, 107.9 FM. This is the Midday Music and More show. Now, I'm just sitting here. I'm baffled. I remember going to the Tecumseh Corn Fest for the first time back in 2009. It was awesome. Finger 11 performed. I went the next year. I saw Theory of a Dead Man there. Can't believe it's happening this weekend. Pretty cool stuff. Today it's going on. The grounds opened at 12 p.m. You can get there. There's going to be food trucks, midway rides, and entertainment. Friday tonight, it's an Elton John tribute act called Elton Ron. I love that. Must be 19 years of age. Beer tent tickets are $10 in advance, $15 at the door. If you need more information, go online to eventbrite.ca. But I'll tell you, man, shaped a huge part of my concert I guess childhood, in a way. Some of the earliest concerts I went to, and really made me fall in love with live music. Tecumseh Corn Fest, that's where it's at.

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Hey, it's Nathan Carr with 107.9 FM, The Burg. 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Don't miss What Makes Abbotsburg Great, Saturday and Sunday at 8 a.m. with replays Tuesday morning at 10:30, right here on 107.9 FM, The Burg.

Bon Jovi, Runaway, 107.9 FM. It's Legend here, broadcasting live from the Liona studio. Pretty interesting fact about that song. Bon Jovi went in there by himself, John Bon Jovi, into a studio, and he recorded that one with session musicians. So no Richie Sambora in there. Pretty crazy stuff, you know, not the original band, just some studio session musicians. Pretty interesting. All right, folks, got a little less than 5 minutes now until we get you to your top of the hour news. Meanwhile, we're going to close out this hour with some more great music, kicking it off with Len, Steal My Sunshine on the Berg.

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1: I'm Barbara Brooks with 107 News, brought to you by the Hearing and Dizziness Clinic. A strong El Nino is expected to develop this fall and winter, and experts say it could be a super El Nino. This weather phenomenon warms the tropical Pacific waters and can shift weather patterns around the world. For southwestern Ontario, that could mean a cooler fall, but a winter that'll be warmer and wetter than usual. Some of the effects of this super El Nino are already being seen in the ocean, with unusual dolphin species turning up in waters off British Columbia. Yesterday, U.S. President Donald Trump signed an order directing the Interior Secretary to rename Lake Ontario Lake America. This change would only apply to U.S. government references. Canada will not be required to use the new name. This move comes amid ongoing trade tensions between the two countries and follows a similar order last year renaming the Gulf of Mexico Gulf of America in the U.S. Lake Ontario's name comes from a Huron indigenous word meaning Lake of Shining Waters and dates back to before European settlement. The province of Ontario later took its name from the lake. Some friendly competition is coming to GL Heritage Brewing Company next month. The Silly Olympics are set for September 26th, with six teams taking on goofy games like potato sack and three-legged races, all while raising money for local causes, including the Shelter for Women and Families and the Humane Society. There'll also be live music, food, pre-game yoga classes, and post-game massages. Compete, volunteer, or cheer from the sidelines. Find out more or sign up at thegoodstuff.ca. In sports, the Lions play a preseason game against the Colts in Indianapolis tomorrow, while the Saints football team is in London tomorrow playing the Beefeaters. The Blue Jays start a weekend series at home against the Mariners tonight. The Tigers also stay at home to begin a series against the Dodgers. Amherstburg weather. Mostly sunny today, a high of 25 will feel like 28. A few clouds tonight with a low of 16. Periods of clouds and sun tomorrow with a high of 27. 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I'm Barbara Brooks for The Berg.

107.9 FM. It's the Legend here, broadcasting live from the Liona studio, folks. Kicking off the 3 o'clock hour with a great song there. A song I hear at a lot of weddings. That's Edwin with I'll Be. Gotta love it. Beautiful song. All right, folks. I have your musical piece of On This Day in History coming up in just a moment. In the meantime, we got some more great music for you like this from The Trues. First heard this song since I've started here. Really like it. Not Ready to Go on the Berg.

That's Taylor Swift with Cardigan on 107.9 The Berg, arguably the most popular performer in the world, most popular artist in the world right now. Taylor making loads of money off these records. Props to her. It's the Legend here broadcasting live from the Liona studio. I have your musical piece of On This Day in History for August 28th. We're going on a trip back to the year 1972. Alice Cooper, I was listening to this man earlier because he's got a song from Friday the 13th, Part 5. Great movie. He's back, Man Behind the Mask. You may have heard it. I love listening to it around Halloween. Well, Alice Cooper, he topped the UK singles chart with a song I remember playing on Guitar Hero 3, School's Out. Used to hear it all the time as well, you know, the last day of school. And that's exactly where Cooper got the inspiration from. He said he wrote that song about, you know, some of the happiest moments in his life, one of them being the last day of school. That is your musical piece of On This Day in History here on 107.9 The Berg.

107.9 CKBG, The Berg. It's the legend here saying goodbye to you all. Hope you had a great time listening in today and all week long. Once again, I want to thank the doc for filling in the last couple days for me. Really appreciate that. And I'm back. Feels good to be back. I will be back in on Monday, 12:30 until 3:30 as usual. Till then, I want everybody to enjoy this weekend. Beautiful day. Enjoy this Friday. See you downtown Amherstburg later on at Latin Fest.

guess that's probably part of the problem. Yeah, sometimes you're wrong, sometimes you're right. I'm just gonna keep moving.

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1: I'm Barbara Brooks with 107 News, brought to you by the Hearing and Dizziness Clinic. Contract talks between the Windsor-Essex County Health Unit and the union representing nearly 125 workers are set for next month. Workers have been without a contract since the end of last year and voted unanimously in July to authorize strike action. Wages are still the main issue, with the union seeking a 15% increase over 3 years. No strike date has been set, and there's hope the next round of talks on September 24th will make progress. A strong El Niño is expected to develop this fall and winter, and experts say it could be a super El Niño. This weather phenomenon warms the tropical Pacific waters and can shift weather patterns around the world. For southwestern Ontario, that could mean a cooler fall, but a winter that'll be warmer and wetter than usual. Some of the effects of this super El Niño are already being seen in the ocean, with unusual dolphin species turning up in waters off British Columbia. Hundreds of motorcycles will wind their way through Essex County this weekend. The 18th annual On a Mission for the Mission Poker Run is Sunday, starting in Tecumseh, making stops in Oldcastle, Essex, and Kingsville before finishing in Colchester. All the money raised will help buy food for 5 local food banks. Last year, more than 150 riders took part, raising about $40,000. Everyone's welcome, and a motorcycle isn't even needed to join in. 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In sports, the Blue Jays begin a weekend series at home against the Mariners tonight, while the Tigers stay home to start a series against the Dodgers tonight. The Lions will play a preseason game against the Colts in Indianapolis tomorrow, and the Saints head to London to face the Beefeaters tomorrow. Amherstburg weather: mostly sunny today, a high of 25, will feel like 28. A few clouds tonight with a low of 16. Periods of sun and clouds tomorrow with a high of 27. 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I'm Barbara Brooks for The Berg.

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Open air weekends are on fire. Last weekend was Barrels and Brass, and this weekend brings the Latin Fest. Instead of just a Friday market, there will be a vendor's market running all weekend long, and running alongside all regular open air activities and tours, there will be dance demonstrations, tons and tons of live music featuring the incredible sounds and rhythm that Latin America is known for, and don't forget that wonderful cuisine, as there will be plenty. Also happening all weekend long is the second annual Asian Night Market. Expect a lot of delicious, authentic flavors, cultural showcases, specialty vendors, and plenty of live entertainment. Again, that'll be running at the Riverfront Festival Plaza, 370 Riverside Drive East, Friday and Saturday, noon to 11 p.m., and Sunday, noon to 10 p.m. We're not done, though, because the Tecumseh Corn and Music Festival is also running all weekend long. End of summer, am I right, folks? Busy, busy, busy. This festival will have arts and crafts vendors, games, contests, demonstrations, of course live music, but most importantly rides. It'll be a blast, folks. 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Don't miss it this Friday night at 525 Argyle Road. 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And since it's the weekend before Labor Day, Saturday the 29th and Sunday the 30th bring us the 59th annual Art by the River event presented by the Gibson Gallery. Almost 60 years, bravo! It is always such a pleasure to see the incredible works from artists near and far. There will also be vendors to satisfy your art collecting needs as well as your appetite. This is the major fundraiser for the gallery. Admission is $8 per person, $15 for two, children 12 and under. Enter for free with an adult. Also happening Saturday and Sunday is a doubleheader story time down at the River Bookshop. Both will be kicking off at 11 a.m. and will be ringing in the dog days of summer with a guest who's larger than life. Clifford the Big Red Dog himself will be there meeting guests and showing a few of his favorite Clifford tales. Be there, Emmisburg. And speaking of Sunday, August 30th, it's Driver Appreciation Day down at the Leamington Raceway. There will be meet and greets, autograph signings, and photo opportunities with your favorite drivers, along with their classic double feature of free admission and free parking. And as always, great giveaways to be won, from gas cards to cash giveaways, so show up early to meet the drivers and enjoy the spectacle that is live harness racing for the afternoon. Post time is at 1 p.m. For events details and latest information, head to our website at ckbg.ca and check out our community calendar. 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

0: What's up? Alien here. You know, from space. And... Whoa, I'm loving people's reactions to the news that Lotto Max now has more chances to win, with up to 90 new prizes of $100,000. See? She also can't believe there's millions more to win every single draw. But it's real. Believe it.
1: Ah, alien!
0: Way ahead of you, buddy. Already bought my ticket.
2: More prizes, more chances. Believe it. Lotto Max.

0: 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I'm Meg Boshin, and this is Fitness Friday. Together with Launa 625, we're building stronger communities. Last week, I talked a lot about the brain and the body and how they work together to build the foundation for wellness. And it's also where today's conversation is going to get really interesting. Because today's guest works right in that space between structure, movement, and function. Joining me is Andrew Molnar, an osteopathic manual practitioner. And I wanted Andrew on Fitness Friday because I think his work opens up an important conversation about something many people are experiencing and are desperate to understand. Why does my body hurt? And why does the place that it hurts not always tell the story? So welcome, Andrew.
1: Thank you so much for having me back. I'm very excited to be here.
0: It's our pleasure. We love your insight
1: on the
0: body and wellness. So what are your thoughts on this? Because I find that too. Why does my right knee hurt? And then...
1: It's a question that I try, actually, funny enough, I try not to answer for a lot of people, simply because the body is such a complex organism. It's a connected body. It is a dynamic unit of function, as we call it in osteopathy. So we don't necessarily want to focus on one particular thing at a time. However, we obviously don't ignore the pain signal, which is a part of that whole equation.
0: Yeah.
1: If that's the proper word, I think it is.
0: Yeah.
1: Yeah, and then you brought up the mind and the body and that connection. So why does my knee hurt? Well, your knee hurts for some reason, and we have to find that. Every single problem is a nerve problem. Every single problem is a body problem, it's just generally speaking.
0: Yeah.
1: So when people come into my office, oftentimes they have a hip issue, a knee issue, a shoulder issue, a something issue. That issue didn't walk into my office. That person walked into my office. So it's important that we treat the person, not the condition.
0: All right.
1: And in osteopathy, that's got to be held at the front of our minds at all time.
0: Okay.
1: It just helps people put their mind at ease as well. Because
0: sure.
1: A lot of times when you're hurt, your knee hurts. Oh, what's going on with me? What's wrong with me? All these negative thoughts come up. Like, oh, I'm broken. Oh, I'm getting old. I don't take care of myself. Oh, I don't eat well enough. Oh, I don't get enough sleep. And I am guilty of this too, trust me.
0: we all are.
1: Sleep is hard to come by when you deal with not only your own problems like that, but other people's problems as well, right? So it's like we're in that field. You carry the burden and you want to help so bad, right? You just want the best for everybody. But that being said, like that negativity, we need to flip that around somehow and say, okay, I'm feeling this type of way. Let's try and examine that normal stimulus, which is pain, is a normal stimulus, which people also, that's the first thing I tell people is like, hey, don't worry, it's normal. If you're not in pain, that's also a problem and that's also a condition that needs to be treated. You need to be able to detect danger, right?
0: Right.
1: So generally speaking, how do we lessen that pain? How do we keep it from coming back as frequently? And how do we keep it from having that longer duration? So you want a less intense, a less length of your pain, or whatever period that is.
0: Absolutely.
1: And a less frequency of your pain.
0: Yeah.
1: Right? So hopefully that all made sense. I know that's a mouthful of this. I don't even know what time it is anymore, but it's a lot.
0: Well, it does. You know what it brings to mind for me is like when you were talking about people walking in with that pain. So like my knee, my pain. No, you have, and or maybe you don't, where the listeners want to know, are you almost helping people like break that identity or their relationship the negative way with that pain? Because people, they're identifying now, becoming that
1: they
0: pain.
1: They become their pain. Yeah, exactly.
0: So like that's a lot. I mean, that's big work.
1: And it's a big mountain to climb too, right? Especially if you have a lot of pain, especially if you've had a lot of pain for a long time and it's very frequent. And a lot of people let it get to that point, especially men. Generally speaking, every man who comes into my office has a strong woman behind them, egging them on to come and try something to take care of themselves, right? So, these problems, they're not their pain. We just need to examine how their body is moving. Well, that's my field. I examine how they're moving and yours as well.
0: Yeah.
1: We examine how a person's moving and what that mechanical pattern has to do with the sensation that they're feeling.
0: Yeah.
1: Right?
0: Yeah, and letting them move. I think there's a big shift, and I think the similarity between a yama, which is the type of yoga, that I teach is that I want people to feel how they're moving. Mm-hmm. I'm not going to come around correcting you because what does that teach you if you're just waiting for someone like me or you to come around and fix you? I want you to feel the
1: feel things. How you feel and feel how you work through a range of motion. Or when I was in your class, which is awesome, by the way, it was really fun.
0: Thank you.
1: And I need to get back. I've been busy. But when I was in that class, it's even just something as subtle as feeling what a muscle feels like to be contracted versus relaxed. Because a lot of times, you know, people come in with sore hips or sore hip flexors, and that's a big problem with everybody's seated postures mostly. But just feeling the way your muscle feels when it contracts, feeling that body relax. Is it safe to relax? Because a lot of the times when you're in pain, you have a natural guarding reflex. This comes back to our neurology, that we have this protection mechanism that we have. And when that happens, normally the muscles will create a natural cast around an area. And so,
0: they tighten up to protect us.
1: Does that cast need to be there longer, or is it okay to kind of get back to normal? Now, that's tough to get for some people because you are scared to get back to, oh, is it going to hurt again? And oftentimes people who come in, it's like, oh, it's my first time really hurting myself. I've never broken a bone. Like, okay, well, if you haven't had that experience before, which is a normal sensation, again, pain is a normal. If you break a bone, you need to feel pain. So you, it's unfortunately, it's up to you to navigate through that pain signal. And then where I come in osteopathy, or where the physiotherapist or the chiropractor or the massage therapist or the yoga instructor come in, is we help you get to that place and say, hey, we're safe to move.
0: That's so important. And it takes, how do I say this? Awareness in the practitioner's position, awareness of the body, knowing what the body is, and making other people feel comfortable when they and safe when they come into your office. And I've been in your office too, and I literally had two sessions and that pain was gone. But it's kind of like magic. Like, so that's the tricky part. We're living in a culture where people want proof of everything. They want to know. So it's interesting when we get the people in, because we almost have to get them in to feel it, right?
1: Yep, that's exactly it. And you bring up an interesting point, which is proof. And it's so, again, it comes back to the complexity of the body. How do you isolate a variable in the body? It's so, so difficult to do. And then put that isolated variable back into the ocean. One of my old physiology professors used to say, it's like throwing a banana into the ocean and then trying to track your potassium through there. I'm like, okay, sure. Right? So, and science is slow to it, but we're getting there. So I've done some, a little bit of research for today and saying, like, we found, a couple of studies on lumbar disc herniation and the spontaneous reabsorption of the disc. So this is when somebody is qualifying for a surgery but elects to go for more conservative treatment, which includes physical therapy, includes some medication and a lot of rest. And oftentimes that, or there's a lot of case studies that are coming up that are saying, hey, we're actually getting the CT scan from before when you were really bad and the CT scan from when you're feeling really good has shown improvement. So that begs the question, the body, oh, so does it heal itself? Is this a normal thing? Yes, it is. We found a structural abnormality. The structural abnormality changed over time, and so did your sensation of pain. So bringing it back to what can we do as practitioners, we can help them move safely. We can understand their pathology and their structural abnormality, and we can help them work with it. And that will create the safe environment for healing.
0: Right. So. And you're treating the whole.
1: Yes.
0: So exactly. We're not, and I know you're not ever going directly to a knee. For example, like, okay, here's the, it's like the knees.
1: The knees
0: and the hips and the
1: hips.
0: Shoulders.
1: Exactly.
0: And the rotators. Like, it's fascinating. And that's exactly how a yama came to be through the creator, which is Yogi Aaron, my teacher, because he was sitting in a surgeon's office about to have spinal fusion surgery. And he'd been a yogi his whole life, stretching, stretching, stretching, and just destroyed some muscles because they fell asleep from the stretching. And he repaired his back through MAT, which is a physical therapy model, muscle activation technique. And that's how he created a yama, which is the merging of yoga, applied yoga anatomy and muscle activation. So We are treating the whole. It's a beautiful thing system, for people, yeah, nice and system. That you're in Amherstburg. So tell us more. How do people get in touch with you, Andrew?
1: I'm still working on all that stuff. But if you see me walking down the street, yell.
0: Yes.
1: That's number one. But I am Andrew the Osteo on Instagram. You can reach out on there. I work at the Good Stuff. It's the wellness clinic just on St. Arnaud and Sandwich Street, just across from the Ford dealership. And other than that, yeah, there's a phone number and contact information on thegoodstuff.ca.
0: Perfect. Yeah. And we'll share that too on our site. The Good Stuff, by the way, is great spot, wonderful space.
1: Mm-hmm. Shout out to Jess and Ollie for that. That's
0: yeah, awesome. To heal and to get to know a lot of great people doing great things in our mm-hmm. community. So I think I'll leave this talk today with one thing that my teacher, Yogi Aaron, asked people, and maybe you'll borrow this line now too, is, are you willing to find out who you are without your pain? Right?
1: Using it.
0: Thank you so much. This is 107.9 FM, The Berg. You've been listening to Fitness Friday. I'm your host, Meg Boshin, and we will see you next time.

Hi, this is John Fairley, host of Face to Face on your TV. And let me tell you something. It is the time of year we all wait for. No, it's nothing to do with elections. It's the most important thing is our hospice Face to Face campaign. It's our 24th year. We want you to be a part of it. Go to 10 people you know for $10. If you don't want to go to anyone, you want to be quiet and just give money to the campaign, just go to thehospice.ca. Give as much as you'd like. You can be part of the Army on the Ground who's raising money again. This is our 24th year. All the money stays in town, but most importantly, it's helping our hospice. So join us. Join the fight. Join the Army. Our 24th annual face-to-face on now to September 30th. Do it.

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1: I'm Barbara Brooks with 107 News, brought to you by the Hearing and Dizziness Clinic. Yesterday, U.S. President Donald Trump signed an order directing the Interior Secretary to rename Lake Ontario Lake America. This change would only apply to U.S. government references, not Canadian. The move comes amid ongoing trade tensions between the two countries and follows a similar order last year renaming the Gulf of Mexico Gulf of America in the U.S. Lake Ontario's name comes from a Huron indigenous word meaning Lake of Shining Waters and dates back to before European settlement. The province of Ontario later took its name from the lake. A second round of contract talks between the Windsor-Essex County Health Unit and the union representing nearly 125 workers is set for next month. Workers have been without a contract since the end of last year and voted unanimously in July to authorize strike action. Wages are still the main issue, with the union seeking a 15% increase over 3 years. No strike date has been set, and there is hope that the next round of talks on September 24th will make progress. Some friendly competition is coming to GL Heritage Brewing Company next month. The Silly Olympics are set for September 26th with 6 teams taking on goofy games like potato sack and three-legged races, all while raising money for local causes, including the Shelter for Women and Families and the Humane Society. There'll also be live music, food, pre-game yoga classes, and post-game massages. You can compete, volunteer, or cheer from the sidelines. Find out more or sign up at thegoodstuff.ca. In sports, the Tigers are home this weekend to begin a series against the Dodgers tonight, while the Blue Jays start a weekend series as well. They're home against the Mariners starting tonight. The Lions play a preseason game against the Colts in Indianapolis tomorrow, and the Saints football team will be in London tomorrow to play the Beefeaters. Amherstburg weather, mostly sunny today, a high of 26 will feel like 28. A few clouds tonight with a low of 16. Periods of clouds and sun tomorrow with a high of 27. 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I'm Barbara Brooks for The Burg.

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Open air weekends are on fire. Last weekend was Barrels and Brass, and this weekend brings the Latin Fest. Instead of just a Friday market, there will be a vendor's market running all weekend long, and running alongside all regular open air activities and tours, there will be dance demonstrations, tons and tons of live music featuring the incredible sounds and rhythm that Latin America is known for, and don't forget that wonderful cuisine, as there will be plenty. Also happening all weekend long is the second annual Asian Night Market. Expect a lot of delicious, authentic flavors, cultural showcases, specialty vendors, and plenty of live entertainment. Again, that'll be running at the Riverfront Festival Plaza, 370 Riverside Drive East, Friday and Saturday, noon to 11 p.m., and Sunday, noon to 10 p.m. We're not done, though, because the Tecumseh Corn and Music Festival is also running all weekend long. End of summer, am I right, folks? Busy, busy, busy. This festival will have arts and crafts vendors, games, contests, demonstrations, of course live music, but most importantly rides. It'll be a blast, folks. That's going to be at 2391 St. Alphonse Street, Friday and Saturday, noon to 1 a.m., Sunday the 30th, 11 a.m. to 5 p.m. Friday, August 28th brings another Walkerville Night Market up and running from 5 to 11 p.m., an amazing selection of art, artisan goods, live entertainment, delicious food and drink, and of course, all things local. Don't miss it this Friday night at 525 Argyle Road. 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And since it's the weekend before Labor Day, Saturday the 29th and Sunday the 30th bring us the 59th annual Art by the River event presented by the Gibson Gallery. Almost 60 years, bravo. It is always such a pleasure to see the incredible works from artists near and far. There will also be vendors to satisfy your art collecting needs as well as your appetite. This is the major fundraiser for the gallery. Admission is $8 per person, $15 for two. Children 12 and under enter for free with an adult. Also happening Saturday and Sunday is a doubleheader story time down at the River Bookshop. Both will be kicking off at 11 a.m. and will be ringing in the dog days of summer with a guest who's larger than life. Clifford the Big Red Dog himself will be there meeting guests and showing a few of his favorite Clifford tales. Be there, Emmisburg. And speaking of Sunday, August 30th, it's Driver Appreciation Day down at the Leamington Raceway. There will be meet and greets, autograph signings, and photo opportunities with your favorite drivers, along with their classic double feature of free admission and free parking. And as always, great giveaways to be won, from gas cards to cash giveaways. So show up early to meet the drivers and enjoy the spectacle that is live harness racing for the afternoon. Post time is at 1 p.m. For events, details, and latest information, head to our website at ckbg.ca and check out our community calendar. 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

0: What's up? Alien here. You know, from space. And... Whoa, I'm loving people's reactions to the news that Lotto Max now has more chances to win, with up to 90 new prizes of $100,000. See? She also can't believe there's millions more to win every single draw. But it's real. Believe it.
1: Ah, alien!
0: Way ahead of you, buddy. Already bought my ticket.
2: 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Believe it. Lotto Max.

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When the day

They say the holy water's watered down, and this town's lost its faith. Our colors will fade eventually, so if our time is running out, day after day, we'll make the mundane a masterpiece. Oh my, my, oh my, my love, I take one look at you, you're taking me out.

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Open air weekends are on fire. Last weekend was Barrels and Brass, and this weekend brings the Latin Fest. Instead of just a Friday market, there will be a vendor's market running all weekend long, and running alongside all regular open air activities and tours, there will be dance demonstrations, tons and tons of live music featuring the incredible sounds and rhythm that Latin America is known for, and don't forget that wonderful cuisine, as there will be plenty. Also happening all weekend long is the second annual Asian Night Market. Expect a lot of delicious, authentic flavors, cultural showcases, specialty vendors, and plenty of live entertainment. Again, that'll be running at the Riverfront Festival Plaza, 370 Riverside Drive East, Friday and Saturday, noon to 11 p.m., and Sunday, noon to 10 p.m. We're not done, though, because the Tecumseh Corn and Music Festival is also running all weekend long. End of summer, am I right, folks? Busy, busy, busy. This festival will have arts and crafts vendors, games, contests, demonstrations, of course live music, but most importantly rides. It'll be a blast, folks. That's going to be at 2391 St. Alphonse Street, Friday and Saturday, noon to 1 a.m., Sunday the 30th, 11 a.m. to 5 p.m. Friday, August 28th brings another Walkerville Night Market up and running from 5 to 11 p.m., an amazing selection of art, artisan goods, live entertainment, delicious food and drink, and of course, all things local. Don't miss it this Friday night at 525 Argyle Road. 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Starting at 7:30 p.m. and finishing off with a nice end-of-summer campfire, this event is by appointment, so head to runawaysfarm.com to secure your ticket while they last. And since it's the weekend before Labor Day, Saturday the 29th and Sunday the 30th bring us the 59th annual Art by the River event presented by the Gibson Gallery. Almost 60 years, bravo. It is always such a pleasure to see the incredible works from artists near and far. There will also be vendors to satisfy your art collecting needs as well as your appetite. This is the major fundraiser for the gallery. Admission is $8 per person, $15 for two, children 12 and under enter for free with an adult. Also happening Saturday and Sunday is a doubleheader story time down at the River Bookshop. Both will be kicking off at 11 a.m. and will be ringing in the dog days of summer with a guest who's larger than life. Clifford the Big Red Dog himself will be there meeting guests and showing a few of his favorite Clifford tales. Be there, Emmisburg. And speaking of Sunday, August 30th, it's Driver Appreciation Day down at the Leamington Raceway. There will be meet and greets, autograph signings, and photo opportunities with your favorite drivers, along with their classic double feature of free admission and free parking. And as always, great giveaways to be won, from gas cards to cash giveaways. So show up early to meet the drivers and enjoy the spectacle that is live harness racing for the afternoon. Post time is at 1 p.m. For events, details, and latest information, head to our website at ckbg.ca and check out our community calendar. 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

vendors, and plenty of live entertainment. Again, that'll be running at the Riverfront Festival Plaza, 370 Riverside Drive East, Friday and Saturday, noon to 11 p.m., and Sunday, noon to 10 p.m. We're not done, though, because the Tecumseh Corn and Music Festival is also running all weekend long. End of summer, am I right, folks? Busy, busy, busy. This festival will have arts and crafts vendors, games, contests, demonstrations, of course, live music, but most importantly, rides. It'll be a blast, folks. That's going to be at 2391 St. Alphonse Street, Friday and Saturday, noon to 1 a.m., Sunday the 30th, 11 a.m. to 5 p.m. Friday, August 28th brings another Walkerville Night Market up and running from 5 to 11 p.m., an amazing selection of art, artisan goods, live entertainment, delicious food and drink, and of course, all things local. 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And since it's the weekend before Labor Day, Saturday the 29th and Sunday the 30th bring us the 59th annual Art by the River event presented by the Gibson Gallery. Almost 60 years, bravo. It is always such a pleasure to see the incredible works from artists near and far. There will also be vendors to satisfy your art collecting needs as well as your appetite. This is the major fundraiser for the gallery. Admission is $8 per person, $15 for two, children 12 and under, enter for free with an adult. Also happening Saturday and Sunday is a doubleheader story time down at the River Bookshop. Both will be kicking off at 11 a.m. and will be ringing in the dog days of summer with a guest who's larger than life. Clifford the Big Red Dog himself will be there meeting guests and showing a few of his favorite Clifford tales. Be there, Emmisburg. And speaking of Sunday, August 30th, it's Driver Appreciation Day down at the Leamington Raceway. There will be meet and greets, autograph signings, and photo opportunities with your favorite drivers, along with their classic double feature of free admission and free parking. 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Post time is at 1 p.m. For events details and latest information, head to our website at ckbg.ca and check out our community calendar. 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

0: Hi, this is John Fairley, host of Face to Face on your TV. 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No, it's nothing to do with elections. 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It's our 24th year. We want you to be a part of it. Go to 10 people you know for $10. If you don't want to go to anyone, you want to be quiet and just give money to the campaign, just go to thehospice.ca. Give as much as you'd like. You could be part of the army on the ground who's raising money again. This is our 24th year. All the money stays in town. But most importantly, it's helping our hospice. So join us. Join the fight. Join the army. Our 24th annual face-to-face on now to September 30th. Do it.
1: What's up? Alien here. You know, from space. And... Whoa, I'm loving people's reactions to the news that Lotto Max now has more chances to win. With up to 90 new prizes of $100,000. See? She also can't believe there's millions more to win every single draw. But it's real. Believe it.
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0: This is Doc Morris inviting you to join me every Saturday from noon till one for a trip through the best of the 60s, 70s, 80s and 90s. On the Doc Morris Show, we don't just play the classics. You'll also hear the stories, the history and the artists who brought them to life. 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